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0: 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Because when you dream big. 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
1: It's Tuesday, the 9th of June, and I'm David Bishop with your 6 a.m. news. The Communications Regulatory Authority of Namibia has received 624 applications for reconsideration following its decision to decline Starlink Internet Services Namibia's license application. CRAN's Executive for Communication and Consumer Relations, Mufara Nesongano, says the submissions came from members of the public and stakeholders unhappy with the initial ruling, but Starlink itself has not filed any reconsideration request.
2: Following CRAN's media release, aggrieved persons were afforded an opportunity to request reconsideration within the prescribed period. CRAN also wishes to clarify that no application for reconsideration has been received from Starlink Internet Services Namibia itself. The applications received are from members of the public who were aggrieved by the decision. CRAN will communicate further once the reconsideration process has been concluded.
1: Falfurs Bay Education Circuit Inspector Teresia Gauga says is urging parents who wish to enroll their children for grade 0 and grade 1 for the 2027 academic year to attend information sharing meetings that will be held by the Swakopmund and Falfurs Bay Circuit offices throughout the week. Gauga says said that the meeting is critical for the smooth planning of enrollment within the circuit, especially regarding languages.
3: We are offering African languages such as Rul Kwankali, Afrikaans, Osundonga, Oshikwanyama, Oshiherero and Kwekokobap here in Walvis Bay, and all the other languages except for Rukwangali in Swakopmund. Therefore, all the parents whose children are born in 2020 for grade 1, in 2021 for pre-primary, are invited to these important meetings.
1: In news from South Africa, protesters from Ekurhuleni townships marched on a Boksburg logistics company on Monday, defying President Cyril Ramaphosa.

0: Ramaphosa's warning against independent immigration enforcement and demanding the immediate dismissal of foreign national employees. As the demonstration moved from the Benoni Hostel to Royal Mzansi Logistics in Boksburg, activists from Daveyton, Actonville, Etowah, Kwatembwa, Watville and Benoni joined in, vowing to independently inspect workplaces allegedly exploiting foreign labor. The company's director dismissed the protesters' claims, though, saying that the demonstration was orchestrated by disgruntled former employees who had been legally fired. Israel and Iran yesterday traded military strikes in what is being described as the most serious confrontation since the April ceasefire, threatening to drag the wider region back towards full-scale war. The escalation comes as a tentative 60-day extension to the ceasefire between the United States and Iran remains unsigned, with our correspondent Nick Harper telling us it is difficult to judge how close the two sides truly are to a deal, despite repeated White House assertions that an agreement is within reach.
1: I would say it's very hard to read the situation because Donald Trump has been making very similar statements now for weeks, suggesting that a final peace deal is just around the corner, that somehow Iran and the United States are just moments away from negotiating some sort of settlement that would put them on a much longer term path to peace. Again, despite this flare-up at the White House with Donald Trump saying that that is where they are at this stage. But I must admit, it is difficult to read whether or not that's the true situation, considering Donald Trump has made similar assertions in recent weeks.
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3: It is 6:03. The dollar trading at 16 Namibian dollars and 48 cents. The pound at 22 Namibian dollars and 1 cent. As for your commodities, well, gold is trading at 4,338 US dollars per fine ounce, and Brent crude oil trading at 94 US dollars per barrel. 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
4: Current temperatures in the capital city at 12, Wolfish Bay 6, Swakopmund 11, Ongediva and Dango, Shakati at 8, Katima Mulilo at 7, and Grootfontein at 5 degrees Celsius.
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3: What do we love?
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3: Come on now.
4: Welcome to the AM Rush's second edition for this week. It is just Tuesday, the 9th of June. And may I add, I was hoping it was Friday, man. Oh, bro.
3: Are you fluish, bro?
4: Yeah, I feel a little like stuffy in the nose and like a scratchy throat, but it's not too bad. It's just like, it's already like affecting my brain. My brain is shaking.
3: I don't know, bro. Especially the ladies that I know, and some of our colleagues, everyone is fluish, especially the ladies.
4: Even my wife
3: is heavy, heavy fluish.
4: Someone sneezed yesterday in my presence. I said, you're going to stick me out. And then they said, sorry, bro. And then they just wiped out everything. But I think it was too late.
3: It was already like, what?
4: Koshan, you know?
3: Maruban was already in the room, bro.
4: It's not too bad. I think I'll just finish gym today, go doze myself.
3: Because I can also feel it like in the back of my throat.
4: Yeah.
3: It's a bit scratchy. Mm. But I always refuse to get sick because I'm a man.
4: The thing is, if you and I both get sick.
3: What now?
4: What's going to
3: happen? What now?
4: Oh, yeah.
3: But because we are still around, it means we're still okay. At least a kiss in the pininging with no one.

It is your favorite people in the Beninging. We are getting ready to give you the update this morning, courtesy of Paratus. But before we do, you have to come and get someone. And the person you have to come and get.

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1: 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Paratus.
2: Good morning to everyone who's waiting to hear for the update this morning. Let's start off with the speed humps.
3: Okay.
2: And a headline reads this morning that speed humps defeat purpose of the highway. And I completely, 150% agree. Speed humps do not belong on a highway.
3: Mm-hmm.
2: However, the Minister of Works decided it was a brilliant idea and we're going to put those speed humps there. I saw a video of the traffic yesterday, Mooks leaving the capital city, because now it seems like they've put the speed humps on both lanes, the incoming lane and the outgoing lane. Bruv, there was literally a kilometer of traffic on the road, a highway.
3: Yo.
2: Does that mean we are condoning jaywalkers?
3: I even saw there was a crash.
2: Mm-hmm.
3: Was it last?
2: Yep.
3: The day before yesterday.
2: Sunday
3: in the morning or yep. in the night, and then there was one yesterday
2: yep.
3: of a Range Rover.
2: Mm-hmm.
3: And that just tells you, bro.
2: It's not the right place at the time.
3: Are you all?
2: So in any case, it is alleged that the Minister of Works is Mr. Nekundi or Honorable Nekundi indeed said that. The speed humps are temporary.
3: What does that even mean?
2: All I'm going
3: mean,
2: to say is,
3: bro.
2: Just accept.
3: What does that mean?
2: Yeah? If it was your brilliant idea and it failed, just say, listen, y'all, we
3: really
2: tried.
3: It was not so smart.
2: We didn't think it through. We are removing it tomorrow. So that we can move on with our lives.
3: The Chinese to advise.
2: Bro.
3: Arigato. No speed hum there. No speed hum.
2: No, it's highway. It's highway.
3: It's highway. It's highway. Highway.
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Coming up in the 7 a.m. news, Namibia and Nigeria push investment drive. Nakundi defends speed bumps. Five more cops suspended over Kat Matlala's controversial 360 million rand police tender. Federal judge blocks Trump's $100,000 visas for high-skilled workers. And U.S. accepts only white refugees for sixth consecutive month.

0: big mugs in the beginning, trying to keep it smooth. Now, all the fathers, now, guys, you must understand, there is another cool gift up for grabs this Friday.
1: Do you know what it is, Mooks?
0: And it, we already gave away the Nivea.
1: Yes, we gave away the Nivea hamper to Hanson.
0: Now we have a liquor one.
1: And then we have two $500 gift cards.
0: Okay.
1: Mm-hmm.
0: So it could be the gift cards worth $500 million, or it could be
1: a liquor hamper.
0: A liquor, liquor hamper, okay? I need you to send me your dead jokes now. We already got dead jokes from Mr. Man, Andy Carroll's Mr. Man, and we have that as our backup for dead jokes tomorrow. So today, actually. So send us your dead jokes. Yes, I.
1: Oh.
0: Oh, it's your opportunity.
1: Oh, it's my chance to speak.
0: It's your,
1: yeah, no, I mean, that's all I wanted to say, too.
0: Oh,
1: like,
0: okay.
1: We're waiting for you dads, cool dads, uncool dads, funny jokes, horrible jokes. Doesn't matter.
0: Dora is happy with the
1: dads. Jokes. As long as you are a dad, you'll qualify. So share it with us via voice note at 083-000-1099. And please include the hashtag model so we can find it.
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0: Come on now.
1: This is a real deal, y'all.
0: Come on now. The government calls for urgent changes to home loan rules. That is coming up when we give you the update this morning. So don't go anywhere because the business update is about to slap.

0: And that is Love Me One More Time, George Benson of 99 FM, your favorite radio. Now, the Prime Minister has called for urgent reforms to Namibia's housing finance system, arguing that the current lending models are making homeowners increasingly unaffordable for many young people, particularly many young Namibians. Now, the minister expresses concerns over the widening gap between the property prices and the inability of ordinary citizens to purchase homes. He questioned why vehicles worth millions of dollars can be financed over relative short periods, while houses with similar or lower value often require repayment periods of up to 20 years.
1: Yep. Come on, someone said it.
0: And the minister said many young professionals struggle to understand the relation behind the current financial structure. So, can we fix this situation?
1: That's a belief.
0: Can a car costing $2 million can be paid off in 6 years, but a house valued at $800,000 can only be paid off in 20 years. Can you make this sense? How does a $2 million car be paid off in 6 years, but an $800,000 house only paid off in 20 years?
1: My God.
0: Where's the scam? Mm. Thank you to the minister for stepping in and trying to make sure that the situation is remedied. Because how? Even me, we are out in the market.
1: I'm telling you.
0: We are looking for homes, my dear.
1: Brr.
0: And all these guys are telling us, yeah, no, 20 is the highest. And you are like, yo, you will only finish with this house when you are old person. So you can't even say I have a house yet.
1: Well, in another story, the government will need to generate annual savings of approximately 2.3 billion Namibian dollars over the current medium-term expenditure framework period if it is to stabilize

0: prioritize public finances and place Namibia's debt on a sustainable trajectory, Prime Minister Elia Gurare has warned. Now, speaking at the official opening, the 2026-2027 budget reform rollout workshop that was hosted yesterday, the Prime Minister said the country's public debt has reached 174 billion Namibian dollars, equivalent to 65.2% of gross domestic product.
1: This is what we owe institutions. This is public. This is the people owing banks and institutions. Guys, this is what open loans for you. Billion.
0: 174 billion, Mooks. Why? Fiscus deficit projected at... is this what Namibia's debt? Is this not the debt that Namibia owes to other countries? Or owed? Or, bro, I don't know. I'm understanding it
1: as public debt.
0: Yes.
1: So that means...
0: I'm actually in denial that it's public debt, Mook.
1: Because...
0: I'm trying to...
1: It's impossible for Namibians who are 2 million to owe institutions 100 billion.
0: No, folks, I don't think so. I don't think it's no. I'm stressing. Never mind. It's fine. Let's just leave it.
1: Regardless who it is, whether it is the citizens or it is the nation
0: stressful.
1: At large.
0: It's stressful.
1: It is a big number.
0: Well, he says that the debt trajectory on one hand requires $2.3 billion in annual savings during the current... What did they call this? Let me just find the full word for it. The current medium-term expenditure framework period to come from expenditure restraint, and these savings must therefore be identified early, protected during execution, and safeguarded. That is against slippage. And the Prime Minister says that spending cuts alone would not be sufficient to restore fiscal sustainability, and argued that consolidation efforts must be accompanied by stronger economic growth and more effective public investment. This is the government, please.
1: Yeah, it's the government. Sorry.
0: Hashem.
1: I stressed you.
0: Because how much of that do I owe?
1: It is
0: anyway,
1: the government.
0: Oh my gosh, 174 billion. 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
1: It's Tuesday, the 9th of June, and I'm David Bishop with your 7 a.m. news. President Netumbo Nandi-Ndaitwa on Monday hosted former Nigerian President Olusegun Obasanjo as the two leaders explored ways to deepen trade and investment ties as well as create jobs between Namibia and Nigeria. News on One's Invalda Mateus reports that their discussions also centered on how both countries can help unlock Africa's estimated $4 trillion US dollars in domestic capital to fund investment and reduce reliance on external funding.
2: President Netumbo Nandi-Ndaitwa said the increasingly uncertain global geopolitical environment requires continued engagement between nations to safeguard national interests and promote stability.
3: Definitely, we have to survive.
4: That's why this constant
3: engagement is very necessary. So that we see how best we can save our people.
2: Obasanjo said Africa has the capital and investment potential to drive its own development, adding that stability, security and predictability remain the key to attracting investors, citing Namibia as a strong example.
1: Minister of Works and Transport, Vaiko Nakundi, yesterday defended the recently installed speed bumps on Windhoek's Western Bypass, saying they are legal and aimed at reducing road accidents. Nakundi says traffic calming measures fall within the mandate of road authorities and are intended to save lives, not inconvenience motorists.
5: The Ministry of Works and Transport and the Road Authority, we have the obligation to put control measures.

0: structures on our national road in order to ensure that our roads are safe. Among such, it's the speed humps and many others. Our drivers must really use their licenses as a qualifying tool for them to drive, and not just as a car they are carrying for purpose of carrying it. Those are road safety measures, so they are not illegal. They are legal measures to control and mitigate on the road accidents or crashes on our roads.
1: The South African Police Service has suspended 5 more senior officers in relation to the 360 million rand police tender linked to Vusimusi Cat Matlala. The latest suspensions come just days after SAPS suspended 9 police officers on Friday who served on the bid evaluation committee that assessed the tainted police tender and brings the total number of suspended officers to 14. The controversial 360 million rand Medicare 24 Tshwane district tender was first exposed by a months-long News 24 investigation, which revealed how Matlala allegedly cultivated a network of influence reaching the highest ranks of the South African Police Service. Matlala secured the deal while he was at the center of a 2.3 billion rand Tembisa Hospital graft controversy and was facing investigations by the Special Investigating Unit and the Hawks for procurement fraud. A federal judge has blocked U.S. President Donald Trump's policy of imposing a $100,000 fee for H-1B visas, which are used to bring highly skilled workers to the United States.
2: The judge in the case ruled that the $100,000 fee was equivalent to a tax and therefore needs congressional approval. President Trump had imposed the fee through an executive order claiming the H-1B visa program had been abused for years and that there are plenty of qualified Americans to take the jobs. An estimated 730,000 H-1B visa holders work in the United States. The vast majority hail from India and work in the tech sector. The White House says it will appeal the decision. Tony Waterman, Washington.
1: And finally, sticking with visas and migration, according to data by the State Department's Bureau of Population, every single one of the 599 refugees the United States admitted last month was a white South African. In fact, so was every other refugee admitted this year. Since October the 1st, 2025, the U.S. has accepted 6,668 refugees. Of those, 6,665 were white South Africans. 3, admitted last November, were from Afghanistan. Find all these stories and so much more on our website, futuremedianews.com.na. 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
4: 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The pound at $22.00. As for your commodities, gold is trading at $4,329 per fine ounce, and Brent crude oil trading at $94 per barrel. 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
5: Let's look at the current temperatures. The capital city at 10 degrees Celsius. Ongudiba and Dangoshakati at 8. Katima Mulilo at 6. Grootfontein at 5. All the way in Stamford at 7 degrees Celsius.
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5: 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It is 99FM's AM Rush. Welcome to the second edition for this week. And many of you are standing in the queue for Claw Wednesday already. Look, today's Tuesday, ne?
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5: Thank you for all your claws you already sent. We love it. Thank you. It is Who's Wrong Tuesday, and there's one particular case that's making the rounds on social media that really has me wondering, baffled, and thinking, bro, would you squat what can for if I may leave here? But it's fine. We'll talk about it later.
4: All right. In the meantime, between time, we are going to be playing for you a song that is of Namibian flavor, that is of AM Rush flavor. So the AM Rush came together, the entire family wrote a song, everyone sent through lyrics, and I sent through lyrics, and Adora sent through lyrics, and the 99FM family sent through lyrics, and we said we're going to play this song every hour at the 7 o'clock hour when we open up the show. 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

0: Don't say we didn't tell you, honey. Don't say we didn't tell you. That is Winter 99FM's family writing that to make sure that it keeps us warm during this winter. Okay. We are not playing, y'all. We are not playing.
1: We are cooking.
0: Yeah.
1: All right. You said you had a problem.
0: No, I need to digest my crest now. I need to die all. Like, I need to break down that conversation.
1: I need to die all this.
0: So, yeah, I digest, digress. I'll die all, die everything. So, give me a second. I'll be back on the other side.
1: All right.
0: Let's get some 99 music.
1: 99 music coming up. You ain't got to tell me twice. Here's TLC with Waterfall.

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3: Bro.
2: It is. I'll quickly, before you jump in, read you a very sarcastic message that's been trending all over social media. My brother just sent it to me this morning. Someone tagged the roads authority and said, I would like to thank you for your brilliant speed humps you installed. However, I think you need to put the first one right after the Brakvater Bridge, as the pedestrians are now crossing the road even closer to the power station. And maybe put the last one right before the turn off at Kleiner Coupe so that they can cross the road there as well. And while you are at it, I will also wake up early, 2 hours earlier, just to take my kids to school. Please, can you also install additional roads for the drunk drivers to get home safely, and increase the speed limit to 200 in town,
3: right,
2: so that we are accommodating everyone and also not following the Namibian laws and regulations. Oh, and please give us all a little Burger King toll gate and booth at the intersection so that we can also do the things from inside a warm building. And
3: bro,
2: this guy is ripping through. And then lastly, say, thanks. If I think of a brilliant idea and things for you to do, I will edit later. On a total unrealistic topic, I hope the next time you have explosive diarrhea, you are stuck in traffic jam in peak hours, the same way we are. It hurts. It hurts. The installation of the speed humps on this bypass has really, really caused the situation. Man, there's people sending us. Governor just sent us a video. Bro, you should see the queue. It is ridiculous.
3: Doesn't make sense.
2: Ridiculous,
3: bro.
2: It
3: doesn't make sense.
2: For traffic that has been flowing. Yo.
3: It looks like kilometers. And when I said that this morning, Mox, I wasn't joking. People were queuing up kilometers just to get home. And this morning, one of the local newspapers headline says speed humps defeat purpose of the highway, which I absolutely agree with.
2: Yeah.
3: That is not even to be sugarcoated.
2: Wow. Before you go forward in the newspaper, we do have a call on the line. Caller, good morning.
4: Hi, good morning.
2: Yes.
4: How are you guys doing?
3: Very well, thanks. How are you?
2: Trying our best.
4: I'm very well, thanks. I changed my voice this morning because I need to be anonymous with the amount of stress this new installation has caused me.
3: Thank you so much, sir. Please go ahead.

0: Thank you so much.
1: Guys, being a Kani, like, guys, to be honest with you, man, every other country in this world tries to relieve traffic. Namibia creates it.
2: Like,
1: are you, like, the person that came up with this idea and now calling it a law, needs to go and... let me stop, because the things that want to come out... Like, it can't be.
2: It doesn't make sense.
0: Yeah, no, this one.
1: 10 minutes later this morning, I am 20 minutes late. My son was late for school. I now have to wake up earlier, take my son out earlier in the cold in the morning because of some bureaucrat who sits up in his office and think, wait, let me think how I can make someone else's life difficult. Because. We're losing lives on the bypass. The people are still crossing the road. Like, yo, sorry, that you know who I am.
2: Thank you so much.
0: Thank you so much, Anonymous. We don't know who you are. Look, man, the truth is, now that I'm looking, seeing these videos, bro, I'm really realizing that this is... Bro, this is bad. Is this AI? Because this is... Kavena says, "Ons can we die as Pratma as much as he tried to change his voice." we know who's speaking. As much as he wants to change his voice, he must use AI next time.
2: It's insane, y'all. And I completely understand the frustration on the roads this morning. And
0: oh, my goodness.
2: I think it's not going to get any easier. It's going to get even worse because, just like our anonymous caller called and said, it is so frustrating. Now I need to leave home 20 minutes earlier, maybe even half an hour earlier, just so I can get my son to school. And I'm wondering, by the time you get to school, are the gates even open, my dear? Because... Okay, but yeah, if you're going to be stuck in traffic for another 20 minutes, then maybe, yeah.
0: Now you must go and sit now there at the school and wait an hour, 2 hours before. Because now you have to be up so early because, bro, I'm looking at this traffic and maybe over the period of time it's going to get better, but this is ridiculous.
2: Worst of all, when people are leaving to go home,
0: that's when
2: it hits the fan. That's when it really hits the fan.
0: Guys, if you normally what time do you get home? If you're, I think it's for our people also now, Kanja, yeah?
2: Yeah, and Lisenheim even. Yeah. Mm-hmm.
0: Caller, good morning.
3: Good morning, Muxinadora. This is Sha speaking.
2: Hey, Sha.
3: Whoa, Mr. Drama, you guys. I always wonder, these leaders of ours, they go to other countries and they go see things and they come back and they just want to implement without doing any feasible study to see whether it's going to work. Now, these speed humps that they put on the highway, for that matter, despite the robots that were also in between, I feel so sorry for that family, and I hope that family, whoever's people it was that had that accident, they must sue them. Because seriously, these guys can stop going on like that. They just do things without actually doing a feasible study, testing it, and then see, does it really work? Mm-hmm. You just put up things you don't want people, because apparently it was most... The message went out that Friday about the speed hump. And then on the Saturday or whenever, then there was the accident. Mm-hmm. At least you warned public beforehand and shown them in terms of this is what is going to be on the road, this is what they have in mind, blah, blah, blah. Yet it was just there. Friday we just said, no, there are speed humps, and there we had an accident on Saturday.
2: Yeah.
3: No, man, I really think our leaders, I don't know where we're heading with all of this. It might have sounded like a good idea. But I think in terms of having to test it, because it's like the previous caller said, the anonymous one that we all know. It's like these robots, they actually create more congestion and everything else for the traffic. It seems like these people are creating jobs for themselves somewhere along the line.
2: Thank you so much, Sha.
3: Oh, you're welcome. You guys have a good day.
2: Thank you, likewise. Now, Mox, I'm sitting with one of the local newspapers from this morning, and a road safety activist, no?
0: Mm-hmm.
2: Did you hang up the line?

0: Oh, sorry. I am just, you know what, before you go anywhere else, let's quickly pay some bills and we'll be back because Uncle Sam Tully is in the building, or Juosta is in the building, and everyone wants to give their two cents on the situation, and then Adora will give us a two cents real quick.
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8: It is 99 FM this morning. Unfortunately, we can't even go into that conversation I wanted to bring up just yet.
0: It looks like Blue Truck is here.
8: Means a squat.
0: Blue Truck is here.
8: Means a squat. Okay.
0: What do you got?
8: So the local newspaper this morning, specifically the Namibian, has an article on the speed humps. Mm-hmm. And road safety activist was quoted saying...
0: Okay, road safety activists.
8: Yeah.
0: They know what is safe on the roads. Mm-hmm. And for the roads. Let's hear what they have to say.
8: He was quoted saying, and I quote, "Despite concerns of the speed humps not being clearly visible, the road signs are visible. We road users have the habit of not reading road signs." He believes, unquote, he believes the move will reduce road fatalities.
0: Wow.
8: And I quote, "What we want to call for is flyover bridges, especially at Natus, Nampawa, and Chinatown, for pedestrians to cross the road without engaging with cars on the road. The speed humps are temporary measures, but ultimately the minister is looking at flyover bridges," he says.
0: They couldn't wait for the flyover bridge.
8: Bro.
0: Because.
8: Bro. Why are pedestrians crossing the highway?
0: Exactly.
8: You spent to put in those things.
0: Why are they crossing the highway? Let's start there first. Because what you're doing is you're making a solution for something that is illegal.
8: That is illegal.
0: It's like saying, oh, a lot of guys are drinking and driving and getting into accidents. Let's try and make something for them. They just stop drinking and driving. All right, let's, I guess the conversation is everyone's side must be heard. And we do have a caller, a listener that wants to participate. We have Chai.
8: Mm-hmm.
0: Or is it Chai? Chai said, "I personally support the speed humps."
8: Mm-hmm. Okay.
0: Yeah.
8: Okay.
0: Mm-hmm. "I personally support the speed humps. Traffic downstream in my area has eased. Oh, and pedestrian lives get saved."
8: Where are you from?
0: So she's

0: There's traffic in her area.
1: Yeah,
0: slow
1: yeah.
0: down. Because everyone is now upstream being
1: and we are stuck in the traffic.
0: We are stuck
1: now.
0: Up there. But okay, she okay, down here okay. is mm-hmm. traffic is clean for me, and on top of that, people's lives are being
1: okay,
0: saved.
1: Okay. Well, let us know what you think.
0: Okay.
1: The next one. Was this the same decision maker that wanted the animals to wear reflector jackets?
0: You people are very... It's Zeno.
1: That is Zeno, absolutely. Well, there's another one here from Lester. Good morning, Musen Adora. Does this mean traveling and passing through the capital would require me to drive or divert from the bypass? Is the part where we direct traffic into town to spend time in the shops? Shame on our leaders and their useless advisors. We get it. It's a little harsh, but yeah, we understand the people's frustration here yeah. on this note.
0: Elasebe is also here. Or am I pronouncing that right? Saying the speed arm is just causing havoc. 3 accidents within 24 hours. What? Mm. We do have a call on the line. Caller, good morning.
2: Good morning, Musanadora. How are you guys doing?
1: Lekka, how are you?
2: I'm all right. Auntie Carol here.
1: Auntie Carol, what do you think?
2: Listen, guys, these speed humps, how do you put speed humps on a highway? Mm-hmm. That is, I don't know where that came from. Mm. But should they not look at investing in this, you know, those bridges that go over the highway?
0: Yeah.
2: You know, like almost there in academia, whatever. Those
0: 100%.
2: Kids, you know that bridge.
0: Yes.
2: And the same thing as this highway here along the Prosperity Road. They should also put the same. You know,
1: mm-hmm,
2: those
1: mm-hmm.
2: steel bridges, and yeah. that will resolve the pedestrian story.
1: Yeah.
0: Thank you, Auntie Carol.
1: Alrighty.
0: In some areas, they just build walls close to the highway where people like to move past. Bro, it's a highway, bro. It's a Anyway, we do have Uncle Sam Tully coming through saying, absolutely brilliant move. Nothing says world-class highway like turning a 120-kilometer free-for-all into a 20-kilometer chiropractic appointment. Mm. Truly, the minister is a visionary in the field of lower back trauma, because why?
1: We're in trouble, y'all. We're in trouble.
0: Move over, civil engineers. The minister has discovered a groundbreaking safety feature and a speed... What is it? And speed the table for brave. Nothing says more courage like a deliberately sabotaging flow on the country's main artery.
1: Do you know what the weird thing is, Mix? When we drove into the capital city on Sunday,
0: yeah,
1: it looked rather, not odd, but I don't think there was enough signage to warn me as I was driving
0: that
1: into
0: there's
1: the
0: a,
1: capital
0: that there's
1: city,
0: a speed hump somewhere
1: that there
0: here.
1: Are speed humps ahead.
0: Yeah.
1: And most of the cars only saw or only reacted literally meters before you got to the speed hump. And that is dangerous.
0: Because it's a highway.
1: Because it's a highway, right?
0: You're not thinking, oh, they might put a speed hump
1: now,
0: here.
1: Now, the ideology that people don't look at signs is actually not true. Because mm-hmm. some of us pay attention to that. Because what we invest in is our vehicles.
0: Yeah.
1: And these things are expensive to fix, right? When we had potholes... We were all feeling it because we really were trying, right? But in any case, I don't think there was enough information
0: yeah.
1: on the actual road to inform me that there are speed humps ahead.
0: Slow down.
1: Right?
0: Speed hump ahead. Slow
1: so
0: down.
1: So even before we get to the congestion that it's causing, the signage, bro, if you were not in window for the past 3 days, my dear, a lot has changed.
0: Bro.
1: A lot has
0: a
1: changed.
0: A lot has changed.
1: Hi.
0: It is time for Dead Jokes. When we do come back, more on the speed hump conversation. If you do have your 2 cents, maybe that this is like one of our listeners came through shy saying, man, this thing is saving lives. So I think we should look at it in a different light. Give us your 2 cents. When we come back, we also have Nelton's voice note. We have Norman in the building, and JP saying, is this what my text is getting me?
3: Coming up in the 8 a.m. news, cancer cases expected to grow in the next 2 decades. Namibia and Nigeria push investment drive. TLUSA backs a proposal to protect South African farmers' access to U.S. markets. And Iran and Israel halt strikes as Trump intervenes to stop Netanyahu.
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2: It is time to hear your dad jokes. Father's Day is coming up, and 99FM alongside Model are giving away, already given away, a Nivea hamper, but now giving away two $500 gift cards as well as a liquor hamper. So we have three more winners to announce, and here is our next contestant for this week.
3: Hi, Mooks and Adora. This is Mr. Man here. One of the dad jokes. Why did the scarecrow win an award? Because he was outstanding in his field.
2: It's you guys laughing at your own jokes, guys. Yo, these dads are funny.
0: It's the hee-hee for me. I think he did one more.
3: And another one. Musenadora, I want to win this temper. Why did the man put his money in the freezer? Because he wanted cold, hard cash.
2: He wanted cold, hard cash.
0: Why did the man put his hand in the freezer?
2: Because he wanted cold, hard cash.
0: I think what it made sense is, why did the man put his money in the freezer?
2: Yeah,
0: because he wanted cold.
2: Maybe that's what he wanted to say. I don't know. Anyway, you're a dad, so you'll get it.
0: There we go with the dad jokes. If you too have a dad joke, send it through to 083-0010-99. And that will, of course, put you in the running of the two 500 cash vouchers.
2: $500 gift cards.
0: Gift cards. And
2: a liquor humper.
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1: Is it not Kavena coming through saying, Mooks, he did say money. Oh, okay, then it makes sense. Now he's cooking.
2: He cooked.
1: Come on, Chalele Leicester ni.
2: I get worried.
1: JP, we see your dead joke. I it's a. Enjoy your traffic first. We see your dead joke. We will have your dead joke next.
2: All right, can we move on
1: tomorrow? Yes. Shall we have Nelton conclude the situation what's happening on the road?
2: Yes, please.
1: And this is Nelton's two thoughts.
3: Morning, Mooks and Adora listeners. The sad part about it is it's not going to be removed. It was implemented for a reason, and that reason is obviously to circumvent fatalities. It's stressful. I myself went past there last night, and I really, really, really had to slow down. Fully understand your frustration, but look at the intention. The intention is for the fatalities to come down. We all not privileged to be in a position where we have our own cars to drive to work. And let's be cognizant about who's on the road with us. Even if the situation's apparently deemed illegal, they just trying to circumvent any additional fatalities. Think about yourself in a situation where if it was your friend, colleague, brother, sister that was involved in an accident on that specific road, it's really not nice. Strongs to the guys that need to pass by there. I'm praying for you. Peace.
2: Uncle Nelton, thank you so much for that very objective, positive message. Thank you.
1: It's still illegal to put speed humps.
2: No, Mooks, please.
1: But I hear.
2: Let's
1: Let's keep an open mind.
2: Yes.
1: Is what he's saying. Let's keep an open mind because we're trying to tackle a situation here, which is a very dire one. I think build those long walls, man. You see, if you like Rocky Crest there.

0: It's like long wall that makes sure you don't get into the highway. Or what's it?
1: Oh my gosh.
0: When you're going to Yunnam on the highway, there's that community that's got that long wall that makes sure you don't go to that. Build the wall. Build the wall. Or that wall will cost you even more. Just build the bridge. We've got Norman in the building. I wonder where the official that implemented those humps got his license. Did he not even go through the learner's book? He's an old man, Moss. So he should have studied from the thick blue learner's book. But this shows that these are officials that bought their license.
1: Okay. I think this is it. This is where we draw the line.
0: Thank you all so much.
1: Thank you for coming through. Thank you for your... We allowed you to clout on this Tuesday, and now we're going to go into this day with a lighter heart and a little more peace of mind.
0: Yes.
1: You know, let's just... We will end
0: Thank
1: it
0: you.
1: There.
0: Thank you for your frustrations.
1: Yeah.
0: I think what we will try and do as 99FM is reach out to some of those bodies that do have authority power and see if the power of radio can bring them to radio, and maybe they can also come through and educate us. Maybe there's something that we are also not seeing clearly.
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1: As we move along, this morning's conversation, which was initially supposed to be the talk, is a social media post that has sparked a really strong reaction, claiming that an employee who reportedly told the supervisor that she was unwell was allegedly required to report for duty or face disciplinary action. And the woman later passed away on the work premises, not on her way home, not stepping out, on the work premises. And while many of the details remain, of course, unverified, the story has reignited an

0: from the doctor.
1: Mm-hmm.
0: And when the sick leave was done, she ended up going to work yesterday because she was told, if you don't meet the target this month, you will
1: not get paid.
0: Lose your job. It's not even you'll not get paid. It's not even, no, we are not going to give you, pay you for these days. It's not even, let's look at what days you have left so we can make up for
1: it. And this is a friend of yours.
0: Yes. Her colleague, a friend of mine's colleague.
1: Colleague.
0: Ended up at work yesterday looking like a zombie, bro. She was not well, and she was at work because they said, well, if you don't come and if you don't meet your monthly target, sweetie, you are losing your job. So the question that I have for us to unpack and digress and digest is whether employees today feel safe enough to say...
1: Governor, don't type. Wait. Adora's asking the question first.
0: Do employees today feel safe to say, ek voelie lekker, dit gaan nie goed met my nie. I'm not well without fearing consequences. Because it's not the day that I'm taking off, it's the consequences after the day I've taken off.
1: Can I just say, man, because I've been working now for a minute.
0: Yeah.
1: And I've realized that some people like taking advantage, bro.
0: Mm-hmm. Mm-hmm.
1: Some people, I know one of my colleagues, he doesn't know, but we know his, what is it? His grandfather is now passed on every year, at least once.
0: Did I just? I'm sorry, I don't want to laugh, Ne, but what?
1: Yeah, every year, at least once. It's
0: his
1: 2 years now.
0: Dies.
1: It's 2 years. And for these last 2 years, his grandfather's passed on. At first, it's the grandfather passed on. So it's like, okay, we'll give you off. And he got off. Now this year is already starting with, my grandfather doesn't feel well.
0: Oh my gosh. Oh my gosh.
1: Of course he will not feel well.
0: It's
1: not alive, bro.
0: Oh my gosh.
1: Mooks,
0: you really had to go there.
1: Okay, no. But the point that I'm trying to make is that some people get so comfortable, and it makes it hard for the bosses to be able to read the room where someone is really feeling horrible and someone is really feeling bad.
0: Yeah.
1: But in this situation, if someone is telling you, bro, can I please be booked off? I don't feel right.
0: Mm-hmm.
1: When they come to work, the first thing for you to do is you meet up with them. If you feel like, you wait him at the door because you must a real manager.
0: Yeah.
1: You wait for the person at the door, and when they pull up, you look at them. You will see if someone is just is putting on a show. Mm. And you'll see when someone is being real. I think that's my two cents.
0: Yeah.
1: But it's very difficult. And I think in a situation like this, it's easy to put it on the bosses to say that you have no heart and you do not care. But the office dynamics is an ugly place.
0: Bro.
1: Yo.
0: Bro. 083-000-1099. Let us know what you think of this situation. To be honest, it's a really hard one because this young lady indeed passed on the premises. And this has happened in our country a couple of times before.
1: That one is straight jail, bro.
0: Where, you know, they are told, I am unwell. And the people actually do, they just pass out and it's done.
1: And I also learned this, some bosses, their deadlines are not even real.
0: What do you mean?
1: Like, they'll push an employee, like, yo, this is the deadline, this is the deadline. It's not even real, bro. It's just because he wants to get his work out of the way.
0: So that he doesn't have to...
1: So that he can move on with his life. But then he forgets he's pressing you to such a... Don't mention my name on this one.
0: It
1: is what the person is.
0: Please, Smooks. This Smooks gets me stressed out sometimes.
1: This is anonymous. Okay. Do you want to read it?
0: Yeah. Well, the anonymous person says, most of the employers treat their workers as slaves these days. Instead of building humps on a highway, are these the things the high officials should look at? My colleague was told to stay at home forever if the doctors had to
1: book him
0: off for 3 days and go for a checkup on the fourth day. This is the reality on the ground, bro.
1: I

0: with the haze.
1: Stay at home forever. What is that? I am unwell. And you know that, unfortunately, the millennials now are the adults, my dear. Yo. We are walking around with knee pain and hip pain and bone in the, this bone is not fine and it's not
0: And your boss is 28 years old and they don't understand.
1: You know that at some point in my life, I had a male boss, ne?
0: Yeah.
1: And this male boss thought me having horrible period pains, like, I'm being extra. Yo, when I heard that, ne? I was like, thank goodness I left that job. I moved on to another job. Because how do you think...
0: How must I explain it to you?
1: Me yeah. having horrible period... And it's not a joke. Yeah, there are times I feel like I'm fainting.
0: Yeah, I know them. But, I know them now.
1: But bro, like, what... like, oh my gosh.
0: Stay at home. Come on.
1: Stay at home forever.
0: Ah,
1: for 3 days of book off.
0: Guys, let's be better bosses, man.
1: I'm sorry, but that is not fine.
0: Let's be better bosses. I think let's listen to our employees. Mm-hmm. Because if you can give someone off, try, bro.
1: Bro.
0: If you cannot afford to give someone off, then maybe you can.
1: Bro.
0: Kavena was recording this voice
1: because you said she shouldn't type, please.
0: Yeah, she was recording this. I'm even afraid to play it. But here we go.
2: Good morning, Mux and Adora.
1: Hi, Kavena.
2: Mux, as a belief, if the guy's grandfather is sick again and he's complaining about the sick grandfather, the man didn't even open it, guys. Hey, the man in the past. So maybe the father's father passed now. It's the mother's father that's now sick.
0: No, we know this man. Belief,
2: to do it opas, didn't even any.
0: For the last 3 years.
2: For my tribe. You know, most my grandfather's brother is also my grandfather, so maybe that's what he meant. Concerning the whole office pass on situations, illness, what, guys, where I work, if you tell them you're sick, if you tell them you're not well, they let you go home because we don't want sick people at work. We don't want people dying at work.
0: Mm-hmm.
2: We don't want work to be blamed for you. Your death. So I feel if the person says the person is not well, then let the person go home. Let the person go see a doctor. If the person is booked off for even how many months, let the person be.
1: Hmm.
2: Because at the end of the day, you don't want that on the company.
1: Mm-hmm. Mm-hmm.
2: Yeah, we know people take advantage of that, but you want to be safe than sorry.
1: Mm.
2: So you don't want to tell the person that you're going to be facing disciplinary what and you know, and then the person now dies at work.
1: Mm.
2: Now it's a bigger problem. So if the person is sick, if the person is not well, if the person doesn't feel well, let the person go home. Let the person go to the
1: we absolutely do. We have another contribution here who says, please keep this anonymous.
0: Mm.
1: Tuning into your conversation, I quit corporate because of that. You come back after sick leave and your work is piled up. There's no other person trained to relieve the burden of work. Okay. So what they are saying is, you are the only one who is responsible for the paper. And when you are not there, the paper will stay there and it will not be distributed in the office. And eventually, when you come back from sick leave, you'll find that the paper is just everywhere. Huh? And the problem is there's no one else who is trained to do your work. And now your workload is piled up.
0: Can we talk a little bit about how the corporate world is ruthless, guys?
1: Bro.
0: Hi.
1: Bro. Cutthroat.
0: Bro, I sat next to one of my bosses, bro. And it was in a time where I had a difficult time with the wife,
1: mm-hmm.
0: with my wife's operation.
1: Yeah.
0: Bro, I'm like, I couldn't come in because, bro, I had to go to an operation. She's like, let's just communicate that right next time. And I need you to do what. No remorse, fam. No, and that's when I realized, well, it's your past, Easton.
1: What the heck?
0: But yo, no. Can we stop corporate world corporating, bro? Because people don't, it's like it's designed in such a manner that the only way

0: a corporate world, the corporate Namibia can function if it does not have emotions. People don't even greet each other in the morning, fam. Bro, like right now as I sit here, I know at least six people
1: I'm
0: who don't speak.
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0: Okay. Are you done now? Can like, Okay. Before the news, Mooks. Yesterday, yesterday I was at the CN Van Wyk Butchery, Mooks. This is not a, a strange name.
1: Okay.
0: This is Nadia's Butchery, right?
1: Come on now.
0: Nadia's Family Butchery or something like that. I was there yesterday.
1: Nadia is the go-to's.
0: Mooks, have you ever seen a butchery, ne?
1: Mm-hmm.
0: Where the windows and the glasses, all the glasses in the butchery is so clean, you can see your reflection.
1: Oh my goodness.
0: Not even a fly, bro. When
1: it
0: I tell
1: smells
0: you,
1: nice.
0: CN Van Wyk butchery is clean.
1: They know the things. Is...
0: Worst of all, no, actually good thing. Because in this economy, we need affordable places.
1: Okay.
0: The CN Van Wyk butchery is absolutely affordable.
1: Ooh.
0: I bought enough meat for 2 weeks for $400.
1: Don't
0: there's
1: say
0: beef,
1: this.
0: Beef, there's lamb, there's beef stew, lamb stew. What else did I get? Oh, then I got like that, like these bri plates, right?
1: Uh-huh.
0: It's like this big rib with a burvosh and a chopiki for $60. $16.
1: 60.
0: 60 only.
1: You just put it in there. In the,
0: put it in a microwave.
1: In a
0: and then you eat it. Hey.
1: Please, man. What is the butchery in Van Wyk?
0: CN Van Wyk.
1: Can I order like 400 meat, like the same one?
0: Yeah, like maybe yeah, ne?
1: Yeah. Then we just
0: Nadia,
1: everyone was put in their orders. Then Nadia was just go deliver our meats for us. It is time for our Future Media News right here on 99 FM.
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3: It's Tuesday, the 9th of June, and I'm David Bishop with your 8 a.m. news. Minister of Health and Social Services, Dr. Esperance Livendao, says Namibia is experiencing a growing cancer burden, with increases in prostate cancer, Kaposi sarcoma, and non-Hodgkin's lymphoma. The minister said current projections indicate that more than 6,300 new cancer cases will be recorded by 2045, representing an 84% increase from current levels.
4: The data tells a story. In 2018, Namibia recorded approximately 2,200 new cancer cases. Just 4 years later, the GlobalCon 2022 data revealed a staggering escalation to 3,453 new cases and 1,940 deaths. In less than a half decade, we have seen the burden of this disease surge.
3: President Netumbo Nandi-Ndaitwa on Monday hosted former Nigerian President Olusegun Obasanjo, who returned to Namibia with a delegation of business leaders to build on engagements held during his March

0: visit and strengthen economic ties. During the meeting, Obasanjo insisted that Africa has the capital and investment potential to drive its own development, explaining that there is about $4 trillion that can be mobilized within Africa from sovereign wealth funds, reserves, contributory pension funds, and health funds. The two leaders also discussed ways to deepen trade and investment ties between Namibia and Nigeria. South African agricultural organization TLUSA has expressed support for Saka Lacha's proposal on the future of the African Growth and Opportunity Act, whereby compliant businesses and producers would be allowed to maintain access to the US market even if national level relations change. TLUSA's Benny van Sail says agriculture is already under pressure from rising costs and regulatory challenges.
1: Losing AGOA benefits could have significant consequences throughout the agricultural value chain. Saka Lacha's proposal offers a practical solution to protect productive enterprises and farmers' access to export markets.
0: U.S. President Donald Trump placed a direct phone call to Israeli Prime Minister Benjamin Netanyahu on Monday to demand a halt to further retaliatory strikes, an intervention that appears to have worked. Iran has warned, though, that it will resume hostilities if Israel carries out further acts of aggression, including in southern Lebanon. And former CIA Director John Brennan warns that Iran holds stronger cards than President Trump and that Tehran cannot trust a leader who tore up the previous nuclear agreement.
2: Donald Trump's traditional way of trying to get himself out of these fixes is to flatter his adversaries and to make promises to them. But I do think that there's a real absence of trust. And I think the Iranians know that they really can't trust Donald Trump. But also, I think there's real suspicion on the part of the White House that they can trust the Iranians.
0: Brennan also says that Trump is realizing he will not secure a better agreement than the nuclear deal former President Barack Obama got, while at the same time, the domestic pressure on him is now intensifying on both the political and economic fronts.
2: I think on the political front, there are members even of Donald Trump's Republican Party that are tiring of what's going on in terms of the continued war, that even if there's a ceasefire, we still have a large deployment of troops. It's expensive. And also there are these violations of ceasefires that I think are bothering a lot of the Republicans. And so we've seen Republicans in the House of Representatives split from the party and vote for a war resolution act that would, in fact, force the president to stop the war.
0: Find all these stories and so much more on our website, futuremedianews.com.na. 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
5: And now time to look at the current temperatures that's across the country. Earlier, in the previous hour, the capital city was at 8 degrees Celsius. It still persists for this hour. Wafish Bay, Swakopmund at 10, Oshakati at 7 degrees Celsius, Katimamulilo 6, and the coldest as it stands in Grootfontein at 2 degrees Celsius.
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It is 99 FM and we love music. Big Mooks and a Do Easy in the morning. It is the AM Rush holding you down and making sure you are entertained. Our conversations will fill this morning from the bypass to the speed humps and all the way to the HR and people taking off and the bosses not want to let the people take off. We do have one of our favorite listeners, Zeno, in the building, who's actually a HR practitioner. And when we come back, we'll hear about some of the things that he has learned working with people. In the meantime, between time, Big Ben in the Beninging. That is just Big Ben in the building.

0: And that is Big Ben in the Beningin with a number. As we close off our conversation that we had in the morning regarding the situation of an employee asking off, and then the boss said, no, you cannot take off, you have to come in. And the person said, well, I was booked off by the doctor. And the boss said, nope, you must come. The person came to the office and unfortunately they had passed on due to a condition. And Zeno, who is a 99 FM listener, particularly listening to the morning show, he's an HR practitioner, and he says, my quick contribution on today's topic, as I am an HR practitioner and have been dealing with leave situations on a daily, you find individuals that are good at cheating leave systems and also genuine staff. Now, to balance it all, most of the times requires a sick note of time off that is not annual leave. And if you are not well, see a doctor and the doctor can book you off. You cannot be feeling ill and want to go home to rest it out. If it gets worse and something might happen the next day when you check in. But you also pick up on people that have a trend. Mm-hmm. Like there's certain staff members who are always sick around public holidays and salary dates. But with all in all, everything must be handled with utmost professionalism. Shout out to Zeno for coming through.
1: Thank you so much
0: and
1: for
0: giving
1: that,
0: us
1: man.
0: His professional opinion on what is what.
1: I will be a co-HR practitioner soon.
0: Come on.
1: Soon, in the next couple of years.
0: You'll call Zeno for tips.
1: For guidance. Yeah.
0: Come on now. We are all practicing HR. I'm also an HR practitioner at my house. I'm the one giving people leave.
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0: Coming up in the 9 a.m. news, climate investment fund stakeholder consultation held in Lüderitz. The EU warns against an escalation in the Middle East. Zelensky says Russia will not win the war. And escaped lion spotted in northern KwaZulu-Natal still on the loose.
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2: Namibia is most definitely feeling good on a 99 FM. No, Dora, how much of AI are you using?
3: A lot.
2: Hey.
3: Everybody got a lot.
2: A lot.
3: Yeah.
2: Okay.
3: Yeah, a lot. What's up?
2: Well, so the new in thing is Claude. Claude is clawing its way through to be the most used and most useful AI system that is there in the world.
3: Yeah.
2: Yesterday, I left my computer on because my boss said our department needs a website. And we need to come up with like a rough idea of what the website should look like and what the website would. And I just said, say less. So today we were supposed to go into like a long 3-hour meeting on the website and the what and all of this. Last night I just took the link of our old website and I fed it to Claude and I told Claude I want to upgrade this website. Mm. This is the brand colors, this is the brand field, this is the what, and this is what the website is. And I press one button, send. Send me a message last night, the website is done. So, and when I say done, it's done as in full functions. Like people can click and book and I will receive all the information on the other side. And this is just one of the things this thing can do. Adora, I am really impressed by what this thing can. Like even our job, normally we do a lot of research about certain topics when we go on air and what. This thing can literally do all of that on the back end. And then just send me a message and say, okay, this thing is done. It did an update on a topic that we were supposed to speak about, but it gave me old news. So now I just have to go and configure it and make sure that it's currently giving me fresh news and news that is update and what. This thing is
3: insane.
2: It's insane. This is what I would advise you to do, especially if you want to upgrade your financial life, is you would get your bank statements.
3: Yeah.
2: The last 3 months or the last 6 months, and then you take those banking statements and then you'd feed it to this AI and you'd ask it to give you a pattern. You would be embarrassed by the things you do. It'll give you a pattern, it'll show you a chart, it'll show you how much you could have saved, it'll show you where you are failing, and it can show you where you are improving. And I guess that's where we are supposed to be using AI. Use AI to improve. And the monster that is out right now, it's called Claude AI, and it is the best.
1: Promoting business certainty. BizNews.
4: Hi, I'm Tonata with your Biz News. Bannerman Energy has appointed Ceres Securities as its new Namibia Securities Exchange sponsor as it advances development of its Etango Uranium Project. The company says Ceres took over the role on 5 June, replacing IJG Securities as sponsor for its dual-listed shares. The change complies with NSX listing requirements. Global airline leaders have opened their annual summit in Rio de Janeiro, where they are assessing the impact of rising fuel costs and ongoing airspace disruptions linked to the conflict in Iran on the industry's post-pandemic recovery. The International Air Transport Association meeting comes as airlines also face a shortage of new aircraft, limiting their ability to expand capacity and offset higher costs with increased fares. South African business advocacy organization Sakaliga has submitted a proposal to the United States Trade Representative calling for a revised trade arrangement that would allow U.S.-friendly companies to retain duty-free access even if their home government do not meet eligibility criteria. The proposal submitted on 15 May argues that a renewed AGOA should reward companies and countries that meet market-based and ethical standards. And NVIDIA on Monday announced a series of deals in South Korea with tech giants including SK Hynix.

0: X and Neva, as it looks to secure crucial memory chips to power its AI ambitions and entice new customers. Taking a look at your latest financial indicators, the Namibia dollar is trading at 16.58 to the US dollar, 22.10 to the euro, and 19.09 to the British pound. Gold is trading at $4,292, 12 a fine ounce, while Brent crude oil costs $93.09 a barrel. I'm Tonata Kadila, stay tuned for more updates. Hi, I'm Tonata with your biz news. Bannerman Energy has appointed Ceres Securities as its new Namibia Securities Exchange sponsor as it advances development.
1: 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And now a quick one, Adora. Did you know that South Africa is beginning to construct a 180 million private university in Pretoria?
2: Hectic. What?
1: These guys are doing things. On top of that, South Africa's WITS is also ranked number one university in 2026. That is according to the CWUR Global Rankings. So in the space of what means education and universities, South Africa is doing the things that needs to be done. And as for us in the UNAMs and the polytechnics, I think we're also getting into that space. And as a country, investing a lot more in our education sector. 180 million on a private university is no chump change.
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1: It's Tuesday, the 9th of June, and I'm David Bishop with your 9 a.m. news. A one-day stakeholder consultation workshop on Namibia's Climate Investment Fund investment plan was held in Lüderitz, bringing together regional leaders, councillors, and key stakeholders from the Karas region. Namibia Green Hydrogen Program spokesperson Jonah Moseko says the investment plan aims to unlock up to $250 million in concessional funding to support the country's green hydrogen ambitions and industrial decarbonization efforts.
2: This stakeholder engagement is very important because Namibia has been given an opportunity to access up to $250 million of concessional financing. And this project that will be financed, most of them will be in different regions. And one of those regions is obviously the Karas region. So it is very important that the communities within this region are consulted and are also informed of what type of project could be emanating from this financing. And they must be ready to participate in these type of initiatives in as much as these projects are going to be implemented.
1: The consultations formed part of the development of Namibia's sectoral transformation investment plan aimed at accelerating green industrialization and sustainable economic growth. The European Union has warned that a return to full-scale war in the Middle East would come at a tremendous cost to the entire region. After Iran and Israel traded strikes in the worst flare-up of violence since the April ceasefire came into effect, EU Foreign Policy Chief Kacha Kallas says the immediate priority is stopping the fighting, reopening the Strait of Hormuz, and then using the time for longer discussions when it comes to the more difficult topics like nuclear.
3: Ministers were clear that Iran's actions are unacceptable. In response, EU member states approved sanctions against Iranian individuals and entities involved in disrupting the transit through the Strait of Hormuz. And this is the first time EU has applied its new freedom of navigation sanctions regime, and where necessary, will apply it again.
1: Sticking with fighting, Ukraine's President Volodymyr Zelensky says Vladimir Putin's days are numbered, insisting that the Russian president's influence is waning and his war machine is busy crumbling, while at the same time, Ukraine's military position is the strongest it has been for more than 2 years.
4: The situation on the battlefield can change each day, but we see that steps last some months are more strong from our side, and Russia... We can't say that they are losing this war, but we can say that they are losing this initiative each day, day by day. They're losing this because they lose just a lot of people. 30,000, 35,000, 23,000, 24,000 are killed, dead people, and 10,000, 12,000 are hardly wounded. They are not winning the war.
1: And finally, a lion spotted roaming near Nongoma in South Africa's northern KwaZulu-Natal, believed to have escaped from a private game reserve, has yet to be captured, wildlife authorities said on Monday. Esveno KZN wildlife spokesperson Musa Mtambo told News 24 they received information that the lion was spotted between Sunday evening and early Monday morning, explaining that they believe it escaped from a private game lodge and that the lodge's owners were still actively trying to track down the animal. Mtambo appealed to residents and motorists who might encounter the animal not to approach it and to immediately notify their nearest police station or relevant authorities. Find all these stories and so much more on our website, futuremedianews.com.na. 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
1: Time in studio is 9:03, and here are the economics. US dollar 16.46, British pound 22, the euro at 19, gold 4,337 US dollars per finance, and Brent crude 94 USD per barrel.
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1: Let's look at the current temperatures. It's across the country. Windhoek warming up much faster at 12 degrees Celsius. Wharfepoort 6, Sokopane 12, Otjiwarongo 10, Ongwediva-Ondango Oshakati at 12, and Kitmansop at 8 degrees Celsius.
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She's fast, she's fearless, she's Namibian, and she plays for the title. 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

Coming up in the 10 o'clock news, climate investment fund stakeholder consultation held in Lüderitz. The EU warns against an escalation in the Middle East. Zelensky says Russia will not win the war. And escaped lion spotted in northern KwaZulu-Natal still on the loose.

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7: Hi, I'm Tonata with your Biz News. Bannerman Energy has appointed Ceres Securities as its new Namibia Securities Exchange sponsor as it advances development of its Etango Uranium Project. The company says Ceres took over the role on 5 June, replacing IJG Securities as sponsor for its dual-listed shares. The change complies with NSX listing requirements. Global airline leaders have opened their annual summit in Rio de Janeiro, where they are assessing the impact of rising fuel costs and ongoing airspace disruptions linked to the conflict in Iran on the industry's post-pandemic recovery. The International Air Transport Association meeting comes as airlines also face a shortage of new aircraft, limiting their ability to expand capacity and offset higher costs with increased fares. South African business advocacy organization Sakaliga has submitted a proposal to the United States Trade Representative calling for a revised trade arrangement that would allow U.S.-friendly companies to retain duty-free access even if their home government do not meet eligibility criteria. The proposal submitted on 15 May argues that a renewed AGOA should reward companies and countries that meet market-based and ethical standards. And NVIDIA on Monday announced a series of deals in South Korea with tech giants including SK Hynix and Naver as it looks to secure crucial memory chips to power its AI ambitions and entice new customers. Taking a look at your latest financial indicators, the Namibia dollar is trading at 16.58 to the US dollar, 22.10 to the euro and 19.09 to the British pound. Gold is trading at $4,292 US dollars, 12 a fine, while Brent crude oil costs $93.09 a barrel. I'm Tonata Kadila. Stay tuned for more updates.
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8: We definitely do love the classics. We have the Super Mario Galaxy. It's been out for a minute. You can go check it out. It's also on those movie sites.

Project Hail Mary, been out for a minute, in case you haven't seen it. You've also got The One Last Kill. Such a classic. It is The Punisher. If you grew up on The Punisher, well, its final sequel or final edition is added to the franchise, so you can go check that one out. If you haven't seen this one, I think you can find it on Apple TV. This is Crime 101. It's been a minute since we had like a detective and a criminal, and then the detective and the criminal, they are trying to outsmart each other. This one is, it's one for the books. You've got Ruffalo in this one as well, and you've got the guy who played Thor, and my favorite actress who hasn't appeared in a movie in a long time. They say she's got the Oscar, the black woman Oscar curse, and that is Halle Berry. Halle Berry's made a proper comeback in this one, in Crime 101. So most definitely one you want to check out if you're into detectives and FBIs and criminals and what is it, bank robberies and jewelry robbery. You're going to go check that one out. And then, of course, one of the movies that is just has like a dark twist or a dark undertone to it, but it is a very cinematic movie. Like, the action is the kind of action that will make you sit and watch the movie throughout. Is They Will Kill You. So this lady is, her father or foster parents is abusing her and her sister, so they flee, but then she's captured. She's then sent to jail for shooting her foster parents for trying to take her little sister from her. She comes out of prison many years later and realizes that her little sister is missing. So she goes off on this journey to go find her. She finally hears that her sister is at a mystery hotel. She signs up, goes to the hotel, and weird, I mean weird, dark stuff is happening at the hotel. But the action, ooh, it keeps on giving. So you gotta go check They Will Kill You. Then the Netflix blockbuster, Woman in Cabin 10. Gotta check this one out, man. So a journalist, yeah, she's invited to a cruise. There's this billionaire who's got cancer, and she wants to make this amazing speech, and she wants the journalist to be there to cover it. So the journalist gets on to the cruise ship. It's a cruise ship, and it's only a limited number of people. You know, it's private wealth. And one night she's falling asleep, and she hears screams in the room next to her, which is room 10. And then she gets onto the balcony, but she cannot see because there's a divider between her room and room 10. And then she hears doop, doop, doop, doop, and whoosh, whoosh. If you're wondering, Mooks, what sound is that? That is a woman has been thrown overboard, or a sound of a woman has been thrown overboard. And she's hearing like a whole fight, and she's not sure what she's hearing. So she calls the alarm and lets everyone know that she heard a woman has been thrown overboard. And the captain comes, and the captain says, "You mean in room 10? She says, "Yes." She says, "But there's no one in room 10. There's absolutely no one in room 10. That room was never occupied. The room is sprinkling clean, and there's no one in the room." And she's like, "Am I losing my mind?" And the movie's called Woman in Cabin 10, as we try and figure out, was there ever a woman in Cabin 10? All right, so those are the movies that you can go check. One is on Netflix and the one is on Apple TV. That's Crime 101, They Will Kill You, and Woman in Cabin 10. And those are the movie picks of the day for me. Enjoy them. Let me know what your thoughts are.

If you've reached that stage in life where you are tired of everything, where each day is just routine, dah yamar me o. No, seriously, I am genuinely sorry for you, cause you clearly haven't been bolanified. 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
1: You got to stand by for the Future Media News. That's almost ready in 7 minutes. But before we get to the Future Media, we first got to say goodbye. But you know, it's never goodbye. It's always see you in the morning. And on top of that, Shante is standing by to take you through all over on the crossover. Remember, tomorrow is cloud.

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1: It's Tuesday, the 9th of June, and I'm David Bishop with your 10 a.m. news. A one-day stakeholder consultation workshop on Namibia's Climate Investment Fund investment plan was held in Lüderitz, bringing together regional leaders, councillors, and key stakeholders from the Karas region. Namibia Green Hydrogen Program spokesperson Jonah Moseko says the investment plan aims to unlock up to $250 million in concessional funding to support the country's green hydrogen ambitions and industrial decarbonization efforts.
2: This stakeholder engagement is very important because Namibia has been given an opportunity to access up to $250 million of concessional financing. And this project that will be financed, most of them will be in different regions. And one of those regions is obviously the Karas region. So it is very important that the communities within this region are consulted and are also informed of what type of projects could be emanating from this financing. And they must be ready to participate in these type of initiatives in as much as these projects are going to be implemented.
1: The consultations formed part of the development of Namibia's Sectoral Transformation Investment Plan aimed at accelerating green industrialization and sustainable economic growth. The European Union has warned that a return to full-scale war in the Middle East would come at a tremendous cost to the entire region. After Iran and Israel traded strikes in the worst flare-up of violence since the April ceasefire came into effect, EU Foreign Policy Chief Katja Kallas says the immediate priority is stopping the fighting, reopening the Strait of Hormuz, and then using the time for longer discussions when it comes to the more difficult topics like nuclear.
3: Ministers were clear that Iran's actions are unacceptable. In response, EU member states approved sanctions against Iranian individuals and entities involved in disrupting the transit through the Strait of Hormuz. And this is the first time EU has applied its new freedom of navigation sanctions regime, and where necessary, will apply it again.
1: Sticking with fighting, Ukraine's President Volodymyr Zelensky says Vladimir Putin's days are numbered, insisting that the Russian president's influence is waning and his war machine is busy crumbling, while at the same time, Ukraine's military position is the strongest it has been for more than 2 years.
4: The situation on the battlefield can change each day. But we see that steps last some months are more strong from our side, and Russia... We can't say that they are losing this war, but we can say that they are losing this initiative each day, day by day. They're losing this because they lose just a lot of people. 30,000, 35,000, 23,000, 24,000 are killed, dead people, and 10,000, 12,000 are hardly wounded. They are not winning the war.
1: And finally, a lion spotted roaming near Nongoma in South Africa's northern KwaZulu-Natal, believed to have escaped from a private game reserve, has yet to be captured, wildlife authorities said on Monday. Esveno KZN wildlife spokesperson Musa Mtambo told News 24 they received information that the lion was spotted between Sunday evening and early Monday morning, explaining that they believe it escaped from a private game lodge and that the lodge's owners were still actively trying to track down the animal. Mtambo appealed to residents and motorists who might encounter the animal not to approach it and to immediately notify their nearest police station or relevant authorities. Find all these stories and so much more on our website, futuremedianews.com.na. 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

0: The Namibia dollar is trading against the US dollar at $16.47 against the euro at $19.91 and trading at $22.01 against the Great British Pound. As for your commodities, right now, gold trading at $4,326.30 and that's per fine ounce, and Brent crude oil trading at $94.25 per barrel.
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0: As for our current temperatures right now in the land of the brave, Rundu at 9 degrees Celsius currently, Windhoek at 12, and Swakopmund very cloudy right now at 12 degrees Celsius.
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That's the sounds of Khalid with Please Don't Fall in Love with Me on 99FM. A very good morning to you, man. That's how we kick starting this show. It is a crossover, and I'm hoping on this ninth day of the month of June that you are set and ready for what this day brings. A big shout out to Adora and Rick's holding down this morning. The conversation around speed humps on the highway continue, and that was part of what I walked into this morning when I got to the office. And wow, interesting in terms of everything in between. Video footages were also shared in terms of how, you know, some people just felt like getting home now seems like you need to put in 2-3 hours before you get home, because that situation is creating some sort of congestion, people getting stuck in traffic, and then there was a crash scenario as well. So there's a whole lot happening in terms of that, but we will, of course, touch on it. That is much later on the show. In the meantime, you can share in on one or two things relating to how you feel about that. But first, let's get back to some more music, and then I was sharing with you something that speaks onto the 90s, the 2000s. We're speaking R&B, hip-hop, and quite so. Listen, if you're thinking of hit songs that you still like, they still slap the same way, there's an event coming for you.

0: You know what's made for you coming up on the 13th of June? It's us taking you back with something real happening at Stratos Avani. Now, what you can expect is a great night of 90s as well as 2000s R&B, hip-hop and quiet. So we have APL, Odima Dreamer, Fine Tune and DJ Masketeer to make sure that if you miss the music that made you move, you definitely will find no reason to sit down. You're definitely going to keep at it. Maybe pull out those dance moves and maybe you still remember the dance moves that come with certain songs. So come dance, come vibe with us and come remember why some of these songs are still hits to date. Like they still slap the way they did the very first time you heard them or during a certain era. Yeah, it's that kind of night, okay? Doors open at 6 p.m. Tickets are going for $200 million in web tickets. If you want to pay at the door, that's 250. But payment method is online or via e-wallet at the entrance, okay? No cash, please. So please do take note of that. And strictly 30 and older only. Something real, 13th June only on 99FM.
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0: more than ever, it's important for couples to stay together. You know, with all this madness going around, you don't know what's gonna happen.
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0: See, baby, you need somebody in your corner. A man's gonna stand by you when times get tough. And no matter what happens,

0: Coming up in the news at 11, new vehicle sales show biggest year-to-date performance since 2018. Ramaphosa Impeachment Committee says no timelines have been determined. Activists protest over Nairobi National Park plan. And death toll from Philippines earthquake rises.
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0: Settle for less and tell you what, if you've been somebody who's an adventurer or you simply just ain't the type to settle for the average, on the 20th of June, Nankuze invites you to take on the very first Wild Fit Challenge. Now, I'm sure you're thinking, what happens when fitness meets the wild? Well, this is born from the determination, discipline and training culture of the Nankuze team. 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It actually happens when you choose the challenge. 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It's here. 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

song titled Sentimental. It's Deborah Cox and 99 FM. Still with me, Shantae. It is the crossover. We're getting into our Hard to Do It segment, proudly brought to you by Rietfontein, 40 years, a legacy of flavor. Now, this segment, this is really the kind that helps tackle life's challenges with practical steps that you can actually use. And today we're talking about something that often gets mistaken for love. I'm talking parental enmeshment.

needs, your goals, or independence comes second to keeping the parent emotionally comfortable. So, I know what you're asking. How do you break free without cutting someone out of your life? Well, step one, you got to recognize what's happening. See, awareness is where the change actually begins. You got to ask yourself things like, do I feel guilty for living my own life? Do I constantly worry about disappointing my parents? Do I feel responsible for their emotions? Those kind of questions. Simply naming the pattern can be incredibly powerful as well. Now, step two is to notice what's costing you. Okay, this relationship, is it costing you some kind of something? Has it made it harder to trust your own decisions? Have friendships, romantic relationships, or even personal goals taken a back seat because you're always trying to meet a parent's expectations? Well, understanding the impact isn't about blaming anyone. It's actually about seeing the bigger picture. Okay? And then the third step is to start creating healthy boundaries. And you've got to remember, boundaries are not punishment. They're basically guidelines. It might mean, you know, not sharing every detail of your life. It might mean saying, I can't talk right now, or even making decisions without seeking approval first. You want to start small because this is something big that requires gradual change. But what's important is that healthy separation doesn't happen overnight. And that's exactly why you're starting small. And finally, step four is to build your own support system. See, one reason enmeshment can actually feel so powerful is that both people often become emotionally dependent on each other. So what you want to do now is to invest in friendships, your hobbies, your interests, you know, relationships that help develop a stronger sense of who you are outside your family dynamic. The truth is, loving your parent and having your own life are not mutually exclusive. A healthy relationship allows room for both connection as well as independence. And while stepping into that independence can kind of sort of sometimes feel uncomfortable at first, it also really creates space for something important. And that thing is a relationship based on choice rather than obligation. Yep, that's how you do it. And that pretty much is all I had for you today with regard to today's segment. Proudly brought to you by Redfontein, 40 years, a legacy of flavour.

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1: It's Tuesday, the 9th of June, and I'm David Bishop with your 11 a.m. news. Namibia's vehicle market remained strong in April despite a slowdown from March's exceptional performance. According to the latest market analysis, total vehicle sales reached 1,320 units in April, up 5.7% compared to the same month last year. Sales for the first 4 months of 2026, meanwhile, climbed to 5,155 units, marking the strongest year-to-date performance since 2018. The report also highlighted the growing presence of Chinese vehicle brands, which increased their market share to 16.5%, overtaking German manufacturers as the country's second largest vehicle segment. Japanese brands, led by Toyota, continued to dominate the market. Seminar Storm Securities economist Almandro Janssen has more.
2: On the commercial side, we're seeing more light commercial vehicles being sold, up 28.3% annually, dominated by Toyota's Hilux. While on the passenger vehicle side, we saw that there was a little bit of a retracement of 16.7%, so that Toyota and Volkswagen were the ones that dominated in this segment. But at the backdrop of all of this, we need to keep in mind that the interest rate narrative is shifting a little bit, especially after the Saab increased their repo rate to 7%, increasing by 25 basis points through that. But also in the backdrop is that the Middle East tensions is also causing pressure on the oil.
1: In news from South Africa, impeachment committee chairperson Makashule Gana has cautioned against setting deadlines prematurely, but hopes to convene the committee's next meeting before Parliament goes into recess at the end of the month. The committee is tasked with determining whether President Cyril Ramaphosa faces impeachment offences related to the theft of money from his Palapala farm more than 6 years ago, with Gana saying the committee's immediate priorities include agreeing on the terms of reference and the witness list.
3: We'll only be able to give the timeframes once we have the evidence leaders, once we have the witnesses, once we have agreed in terms of the terms of reference and how we want to interact with witnesses, and once we have had fair analysis of the documents that will be in front of us.
1: Environmental activists and conservationists staged a protest in Nairobi on Monday against plans to construct a parking facility inside Nairobi National Park, warning that continued encroachment threatens the country's only wildlife park located within the capital city. Demonstrators accused authorities of shrinking critical wildlife habitat and limiting public participation in decisions affecting the protected area. Some protesters, including activist Njeri Mwangi, also condemned police for disrupting what they described as a peaceful demonstration.
4: It is a shame that we would be stopped from a peaceful protest. We have a right within our constitution to protest and to defend our civil rights and everything that we believe in. And this is a violation of those rights. But further, it is a violation of our human rights that they are trying to take this park. So I hope that we have saved the park in some way.
1: In an update to an earlier story, 37 people are now confirmed to have died and more than 470 have been injured after an earthquake hit the Philippines. This, our correspondent Rebecca Bunden reports, as rescue operations are still underway on the southern island of Mindanao.
5: The 7.8 magnitude quake caused buildings to collapse.

0: triggered landslides and damaged roads and bridges. Thousands of residents have been forced from their homes, with many spending the night in evacuation centres as strong aftershocks continue. Authorities warn the death toll could rise as emergency teams work to reach some of the hardest hit communities. The government has mobilised military and disaster response units to support rescue and relief efforts.
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3: The Namibia dollar is trading against the US dollar at $16.46 against the euro at $19.22, while trading at $22.02 against the great British pound. As for your commodities, gold is currently trading at $4,334.13 per fine ounce, and Brent crude oil trading at $94.25 per barrel.
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3: And now for current temperatures, the land of the brave looks as follows. That's for the 9th of June. Winter currently at a sunny 12 degrees Celsius. Rundu much cooler at 9 degrees Celsius. And Mashabarongo hazy skies at 10 degrees Celsius.
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It's the Spice Girls with Mama on 99FM, bringing us to you. That's the second hour of the crossover. If you're just joining in, don't worry. We got a couple more things to do with you. That's before I say goodbye later today. That's at 2 p.m. And you know that will be me handing over to Paula on the drive. And then Paula will then hand over at 6 p.m. to Chops. That's on the nightlife. Now, in this hour, we definitely have your jump starter. That is something for you that, you know, because some days show up like they're asking for an arm, leg, a kidney, and maybe a lungs. It does get a little challenging. And the segment is really tailored to help you just get a little spark in your day, give your day a little kick that it needs. And you, the energy, the strength, the state of mind, and the commitment needed for you to complete whatever tasks lay ahead. That's coming up.

0: 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Well, Salma Malians believes financial confidence means being prepared for life's uncertainties. 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
5: 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No fuss. Just

It's Uncle Craig David with Once in a Lifetime bringing us to our Jumpstart for today. And today, I want to talk to you about a number of things, but I think I'll sum it up as the time to come. Okay, this segment is probably brought to you by Your Perfect Portion, now available in 500-gram everyday yogurt. Now, like I made mention earlier, maybe you missed it. This is the kind of segment that helps give your day a boost, a kick, a spark, or maybe even just that little warm hug that you might need. Because some days do get like that. You know, you might have had a great day yesterday, and you just don't know what's happening today. But then also, you know, some dates on our calendars aren't our favorites. Now, what am I saying when I say the time to come? See, the future is coming. You want to be good to it now because you'll be part of it very soon. In whatever you do today, have some consideration for tomorrow. Live to optimize each moment you're in while also doing your very best to improve the moments that will also come. When you think about it, there's a saying that says, you want to do the best you can now for the future generation, right? And it's sort of like a harvest. You want to plant now, sow whatever you can, so you can reap the fruits of that labor, that harvest as well. And when do you do that? In the future. Time rewards your diligence and also punishes your foolishness if you think about it. You want to improve the quality of your life by making the choices that put time on your side. Now, no matter what has already happened, you always have the opportunity to influence what is yet to happen. Now, you want to make thoughtful and strategic use of that very power, especially with the understanding of that. You can make real progress in a single hour, yet you can make considerably more progress over hundreds or thousands of hours. As you wisely utilize the time you now have, you also want to position yourself to make even better use of the time to come. And that's what I mean when I speak of the time to come, is that much of what you do right now is going to be a result of it tomorrow, the next day, months, years, later. Your life has the great fortune of existing across time. So you want to be sure to claim the full extent of that particular fortune. And you must understand that this time thing, very rewarding, especially in terms of your diligence, but it also can punish your foolishness. So what do you do with the time you have? You decide. That is our Jumpstarter for today, proudly brought to you by Your Perfect Portion, now available in 500-gram everyday yogurt. I've got something coming up for you that is after our news headlines coming up at 11:30. It is our One Must Go edition for today's show. Stick around, I'll let you in on what that's all about.

0: Coming up in the news at 12, companies investing in green hydrogen encouraged to focus on CSR. Road Freight Association says the write-off of all e-toll debt is a victory. 8 killed, several injured at India's steel plant after explosion. And top African referee Omar Artan refused access to the US and will miss World Cup.
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That's Phil Collins with Content back the ends of time on 99FM. So with me, Shantae, on the crossover, it is time for One Must Go. Now, if you are new to the show and don't know what this is all about, well, the segment gives you three options and you get to choose one of the three. And today's choices are all about personal boundaries. And what we actually want to know is which one you're getting rid of for good. Option number one. Being added to a WhatsApp group chat without any warning. You open your phone and suddenly you're part of a family group, a work group, some kind of reunion. And there you are. Don't quite know what's happening because the conversation is going. That's one. Option number two is someone sharing your phone number without your consent.

0: 083-000-1099, or you could call as well, or let us know on our comment section. That's on our socials. 99FM Nam, that's who we are on Insta. And on Facebook, simply 99FM. Let us know which of those three just ain't it for you.
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0: That's in Vogue 99 FM with the song Mr. or rather My Lovin'. That's the song title, bringing us to you the second last hour of the show. Still on 99 FM, like I always say, you can listen to us wherever you're finding yourself. That means should you travel to a different town, city, or even country, and as far as a different continent, you just simply stream us live on 99fm.com.na. Now, I also got to ask you something, right? For our One Must Go edition for the show today, I'm asking you which of the following three would be the one that you are just like is a big no for you. Is it somebody showing up unannounced at your house? Is it somebody adding you to a WhatsApp group without any sort of notice, no warning, nothing? You just wake up one morning and there you are in a group, conversations are happening and you're like, what is this? Or is it the third one where it's a bit more about your personal details? Maybe your contact number is shared with someone and whoever gave it didn't ask for your consent. Which of those three is the one that you're just like, nah, you're crossing the boundaries? Like, that's what the three are all about, personal boundaries. And I need you to tell us which of those is a big no for you. Now, you can do that by sending us a WhatsApp on our number, 083-000-1099. That means a voice note, a text, or you can simply call me up on the other side of 12:30. Okay. But if you're going to be texting or sending us a voice note, you can do that right now. If you want to call in, you'll need to hang in there and call me after 12:30. For now, we're getting set to let you in on what the roads look like. So you stick around before you head off to wherever you need to go. I'll let you in on which road might not be the best one around this hour.
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1: Well, it is that time. Like I made mention, I'm going to be your eyes on the road and around about now. The kind of street you don't want to find yourself on is Tull Street. And this is just before you get onto Semyoma Drive and before you turn off into Garten Street. That portion of Tull Street is a little busy around this hour. So I ask that you perhaps think of a plan B.
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0: Tupac with that jam, making us think a little. 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

0: You're definitely going to make it work. And how do we make it work? One, we try to make sure that we are afloat with what we need to do. Two, we will help you make it work, especially when it's days where it's kind of like sort of testing you and you're just like, yo, how do I even, can I even make this day work? Can I even complete my tasks and everything else I need to do? It happens. Those days do actually happen. And that's why you got to keep locked to 99FM. We help you just take a little ease into your day. Also, what do you really know about your tap water? Well, we sell safe, purified, remineralized, ozonated water. Yep, it is H2GO ozonated water. Know what you put in your body. Here we go now.
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0: Well, and it's time for us to get into not packing your bags and leaving. We know that sometimes it's not right. And today we're talking about those moments where it's not right. And it's also not okay, okay? Today's One Must Go edition is really about personal boundaries. And we're asking you for the three options I'm sharing you. Which is one that you just are like, no, this one, it just violates my peace. It's a big no. You're crossing boundaries. You don't tolerate it. You don't like it. Listen, I could go on and on and on. Now, the first one, being added to a group, that's a group chat without any warning. Is it the second option, sharing your phone number without your consent? Or is it the third one where someone basically just shows up at your house unannounced? Which of those are a big no-no for you? Now, you have three ways to go about it. You can send us basically a voice note, or you can also send a text. You can call me. That's on the number 083-000-1099, or get onto our socials. That's 99FM NAM, and drop your comments right there, or basically just pick part of the poll and we'll see which is the worst for a lot of people. Well, for you now, at least you tell me which of those three is a big no. I definitely want to know. And talking of which, we definitely got some of your comments, and Mercia says two. Number two is the option where someone basically shares your personal details or your number without your consent. And Mercia says, allow me to rather give my phone number out myself. Yeah, ne? Yeah, I understand that, because sometimes it's really like odd when somebody calls you and you don't know who they are. Sometimes they even give you descriptions. You still don't know who's this John, man. Like 2 days ago, what if I met three Johns 2 days ago? I mean, the nature of my job, by the way, allows me to meet so many people, you know, in a very short span of time, where I could have encountered three people with the same name. So now you're here saying, no, we met 2 days ago. Bro, where did we meet? No, at your workplace. Well, that doesn't help, because I met two other Johns, or at least there are two of you that I met. The other one is now an exclusion because I met them possibly halfway onto my way to the mall or even home or whatever the case may be. So I get it. I really, really do understand it. Hilma Martin also came through and says, number one. Number one is being added to a group chat without any warning. Hilma, you need to come back and let us know why this one is a big, big no for you. How do you think it really violates? What is that thing that just, you're just like, no. Mm-mm. You guys, you're playing with my peace. Please come back. Let us know. You came through via WhatsApp just by letting us know which of those is the big no-no for you. It would be great if you can just add as to why it's such a big no.
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1: It's Tuesday, the 9th of June, and I'm Tonatakavila with your 1 p.m. news. The government is advocating for a human-centered approach to artificial intelligence, saying technology must serve workers and promote

0: Social justice. Speaking at the 114th International Labour Conference in Geneva, Labour Minister Philemon Wise Emmanuel said AI could increase productivity, expand skills, and create decent work opportunities, but cautioned it could also widen inequality without proper safeguards.
1: Artificial intelligence is reshaping production systems and labour markets. For us, this reaffirms a fundamental truth. The future of work must be deliberately governed, not left to chance. Therefore, we support human-centered AI governance framework that upholds rights, dignity, privacy, and fairness. Without adequate safeguards, AI risks shifting burdens onto vulnerable workers and deepening inequality. At the same time, IA can expand skills, improve productivity, and create new forms of decent work.
0: The Namibia Statistics Agency has recorded a widened trade deficit of 4.4 billion Namibia dollars in April of 2026 as imports continued to outpace exports. Exports stood at 9.8 billion Namibia dollars while imports reached 14.2 billion, widening the gap compared to both March this year and April of last year. South Africa remained Namibia's top trading partner with exports largely driven by mining commodities such as gold, uranium, diamonds and petroleum oils, while fish remained the only major non-mineral export, NSA spokesperson Miriam Shihepo.
2: Now, this development reflects a worsened trade balance when compared to a 2.1 billion deficit recorded in April 2025. Further analysis shows a 2.3 billion deficit recorded in the previous month of the current year.
0: South Africa has announced tough new immigration enforcement laws that could see employers fined up to 1 million rand for hiring undocumented foreign workers under a proposed bill aimed at tightening labor and immigration compliance. Meanwhile, Nigeria will begin repatriating its citizens from South Africa this week after anti-immigration attacks and protests in the continent's biggest economy. According to News 24, the Nigerian government has scheduled the first flight from South Africa on Wednesday, with a spokesperson confirming that more than 500 people have been screened and cleared for the flights. And the chief prosecutor of the International Criminal Court has been suspended amid allegations of sexual abuse. Karim Khan has denied wrongdoing in a scandal that has embroiled the court since 2024. William Denslow reports from Brussels.
3: The decision to suspend Karim Khan follows a move by the ICC's executive committee to refer the case to a special session of the court's members. The claims against Khan emerged in 2024, and the prominent British lawyer is accused of engaging in non-consensual sexual behaviour with an ICC staffer. Khan's lawyers say he categorically denies the allegations that he acted in a manner that could be interpreted as coercive, exploitative, or professionally inappropriate. Khan has temporarily recused himself from the division of the court that investigates those accused of atrocities. He could now face a vote on whether to remove him from the prosecutor's office, but the ICC maintains that the suspension is not an indication of a final outcome. William Denslow, Brussels.
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5: The Namibia dollar is trading against the US dollar at $16.46, against the euro at $19.03, while trading against the Great British pound at $22.04. As for your commodities, gold currently trading at $4,330.64 per fine ounce, and Brent crude oil trading at $94.25 per barrel.
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5: And now taking a look at what's happening in the country in relation to our current temperatures. Ongwe Diva at a warm 26 degrees Celsius with hazy skies. Swakopmund very cloudy at 16 degrees Celsius. And out here in the central parts of the country, Windhoek currently at 24 degrees Celsius.
4: 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We love music.

She's the vocal Bible, Brandy, with that jam titled Something Is Missing. I can tell you that this day is really fast. Thinking that this is the final hour of the show and almost going to be a moment where I'll be saying goodbye is not it. Tuesdays are usually like, yeah, the serious kind of days. Tuesdays are usually like my blue Mondays for the average person. And today it's just, it's giving... I'll give you a break. And I love it. I love it for myself. I know you're currently having lunch right now, but if you haven't been up and about just yet, you probably are only going to be leaving in the next bit. Please stick around. I have your traffic update coming up. Matter of fact, it is a segment proudly brought to you by the City Police Traffic Service, and we'll be getting it right from the City Police Traffic Desk.

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1: Well, it's time to get into our traffic update for this afternoon. And as mentioned, proudly brought to you by the City Police Traffic Service. And on standby for this afternoon, we have Sergeant Marceline Murapo.
2: Good afternoon and good afternoon to our listeners. On our traffic update this afternoon, we do not have any accident reported. There is no notable obstructions. The traffic lights that are malfunctional are still John Maynard intersecting Robert Mugabe. It should be used as a four-way stop on first come, first go. The traffic lights on Peter Nanyemba Roads, let's proceed and use them as a four-way stop as well. Road closure, roadworks, the intersection of Aviation intersecting Hours Road, the on-ramp to B1 from Semnuyoma Drive, as well as the Moses Garweb intersecting Winnie Madikizela Mandela. Road closure, Casino Street in town, at Havana 4E there, let's make use of alternative routes. I will advise again that we should stick to the speed limit as well as the following distance. Let's make sure we observe the traffic signages that are in the roads that we are driving in. If the road is for 60-kilometer zone, please let's just stick to that. But then for any call for service, please do contact us on 061-302-302. Send us an SMS on 4444. This is Superintendent Marceline Murapo. Thank you so much.
1: There you have it. That's your afternoon road report. As indicated there, please mind, that is the road signages.
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0: It's Jay Twiz with that one titled Helele on 99FM, still with me, Shantae, on the crossover. I want to remind you that Namibia's best have made it to the voting round. 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See, here's the fun part. You can vote as many times as you like. Yeah, I know you were wondering about that. This basically means you also then get a little bonus for every vote, or every vote basically gives you a chance to win amazing prizes. We're talking cash, shopping vouchers, and I mean a whole lot more in that regard. And I get it. You definitely want your favorites to take home the title, and you think you need a little bit of help. Sure, grab your friends, your family, the entire group chat. Of course, that's how we celebrate the best Namibia has to offer. So go ahead and get your crew, get your gang, get to basically vote for your favorites. Now, once you get onto the website, you'll notice there are various categories: accommodation and travel, retail, there's automobile service, you have charities, you have educational institutions, you have personalities and icons, and, right? Now, you, by all means, can vote as often as you like, and your friends can help you also make sure that vote actually has your favorite taking home that title. But what's important to note is that you have until the 19th of June. That's when the voting lines close. So you won't need to have to wait until then. You're on lunch right now. So what are you waiting for? Get to vote for your favorites now. That's on bestofnam.com.
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0: without your consent. The third one, someone showing up at your house unannounced. Which of those is the biggest violation of your peace? You're just like, it's a big no, I don't tolerate it, I don't allow it. No. And maybe everybody else in your life actually knows that they don't do that with you at least. They must announce, they must give you a warning, they must tell you that something must happen. But it just doesn't go, you know, one-sided at their discretion, and they pitch up without telling you, or they send your number to somebody without asking you, or they just go on about adding you to a WhatsApp group. So you let me in. 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And I definitely want to know which one you'd be getting rid of, as in it's an non-negotiable.
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It says West Akunda with this one titled Rendezvous. Still with me, Shante. We're talking to you about personal space, boundaries, that kind of stuff. Like I made mention, you basically share with me which of the three following is a big no for you. Is it somebody who gives out your number without your consent, being added to a WhatsApp group chat and that comes with no warning, or is it someone showing up at your house unannounced? Let me know on our WhatsApp line, 083-000-1099. Like I always tell you, you might want to find yourself in a situation where you save our number so it gets easy for you to actually check out what we're up and about with, especially if you're in a situation where you might not be able to tune in at that point in time, but you definitely want to be in line with what's happening. Our WhatsApp line definitely gives you a bit of a gist in terms of what's happening in studio. And that's what's happening in studio right now, talking personal boundaries and personal space and the in-betweens. Let's get to touch on one or two quickly before we get to touch on the rest. Anna Marie came through and says, number one, group chat, I can exit. Number two, if someone shares my number, well, it might be with my future somebody. Okay, we see you. But the one that you're saying must go is the unannounced visitors. You're saying, I don't like unannounced visitors. Now I must entertain you and feed you. That time I was relaxing. Nope, definitely. Number three must go. All right. So thank you so much, Anna Marie, for coming through and sharing that with us. Chika also came through and said number three must definitely go. That is the uninvited guest who pitches up and just says, I am outside, or whatever the case may be, without giving you a warning or telling you that, hey, I'm thinking of popping by or whatever. And so Chika says, I love my space. And I guess I'll

some of a bra, but yes. You. But I think a lot of ladies will actually, we hear you, we understand you. But see, the problem is, maybe we need to explain what it means when people say they're in their personal or private spaces. Because things like these are exactly what happens. People are comfortable, they're in their own space, you know. Now here you are, I'm outside.

0: Wait, you actually sent that voice note?
1: 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Not a chance.
0: Nah, we're judging you properly.
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1: Yeah, we want to hear it all.

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1: And we'll handle the rest.
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That's happening. Some of the song titled Poison, a proudly Namibian jam, bringing me to time where I get to wrap things up and make room for Paula, who gets to keep you company on the drive. But before I do that, let's wrap things up with our One Must Go edition of the show today, where I gave you three options and you tell me which of those three is a big no for you. Would it be a case where somebody shows up unannounced? Or is it the situation where somebody shares your number without your consent? Or is it that moment where you wake up to a group chat of some sort and you don't know how you got there because somebody added you to a group without any warning? Which of those is the one that's a big no for you? And Lucy says, 2 and 3. I so hate answering calls of numbers I don't know or answering calls of people I have been avoiding. That's one. Now, the other is you saying don't show up unannounced because you don't know what mood I'm in. I like my place clean. I like having people around when I can offer them something to eat or drink, not just sit and look at each other. And I think a lot of people actually can relate to that. One, just because sometimes you really just want to be by yourself. So the mood is really important. The second thing might also be that it gets a little awkward when maybe what you have in your fridge is, you know, it's, yeah. And here you are, not one, but four of you. And the one friend comes with three other friends and all of you unannounced. Yeah, I can see what you mean with that. But that's pretty much all I had for you today with regards to today's edition of the show. And tomorrow we're back at it, God willing, same time, same place, same frequency. Thank you so much for coming through and sharing in on your comments. If you're only getting on the show right now and you really want to partake, don't worry. We have this on our social.

99FM NAM, that's where you can actually join in on the poll there, and we'll definitely give it a wrap-up, an official wrap-up tomorrow to see which is the one thing that more people just seem to not like of the three. But for now, always nice being in your company. Have yourself a fantastic one. Be kind to yourself and others. I am Shantae, and music is my addiction. Oh.

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1: It's Tuesday, the 9th of June, and I'm Tonataka Vila with your 2 p.m. news. The Namibia Statistics Agency has recorded a widened trade deficit of 4.4 billion Namibia dollars in April of 2026 as imports continued to outpace exports. Exports stood at 9.8 billion Namibia dollars, while imports reached 14.2 billion, widening the gap compared to both March this year and April of last year. South Africa remained Namibia's top trading partner, with exports largely driven by mining commodities such as gold, uranium, diamonds, and petroleum oils, while fish remained the only major non-mineral export. NSA spokesperson Miriam Shihepo.
2: Now, this development reflects a worsened trade balance when compared to a 2.1 billion deficit recorded in April 2025. Further analysis shows a 2.3 billion deficit recorded in the previous month of the current year.
1: The government is advocating for a human-centered approach to artificial intelligence, saying technology must

0: conserve, workers, and promote social justice. Speaking at the 114th International Labour Conference in Geneva, Labour Minister Philemon Wise Emmanuel said AI could increase productivity, expand skills, and create decent work opportunities, but cautioned it could also widen inequality without proper safeguards.
1: Artificial intelligence is reshaping production systems and labor markets. For us, this reaffirms a fundamental truth. The future of work must be deliberately governed, not left to chance. Therefore, we support human-centered AI governance framework that upholds rights, dignity, privacy, and fairness. Without adequate safeguards, AI risks shifting burdens onto vulnerable workers and deepening inequality. At the same time, IA can expand skills, improve productivity, and create new forms of decent work.
0: The Automobile Association of South Africa has raised concerns over safety standards in some Chinese vehicles sold locally. AA CEO Bobby Ramagwede questioned whether certain manufacturers are compromising on structural materials and safety features. He noted that some entry-level models have fewer airbags than those sold in Europe and Australia, affecting crash test ratings and limiting them to as low as 2 stars under global safety standards. Kenyan police fired tear gas in Nanyuki to disperse protesters opposing a planned quarantine center for Americans exposed to the Ebola virus. The AFP news agency reports that the 50-bed facility being built, despite court orders stopping construction, has sparked public anger, with critics accusing the U.S. of shifting health risks linked to Ebola outbreaks in neighboring countries. And the chief prosecutor of the International Criminal Court has been suspended amid allegations of sexual abuse. Karim Khan has denied wrongdoing in a scandal that has embroiled the court since 2024. William Denslow reports from Brussels.
2: The decision to suspend Karim Khan follows a move by the ICC's executive committee to refer the case to a special session of the court's members. The claims against Khan emerged in 2024, and the prominent British lawyer is accused of engaging in non-consensual sexual behaviour with an ICC staffer. Khan's lawyers say he categorically denies the allegations that he acted in a manner that could be interpreted as coercive, exploitative, or professionally inappropriate. Khan has temporarily recused himself from the division of the court that investigates those accused of atrocities. He could now face a vote on whether to remove him from the prosecutor's office, but the ICC maintains that the suspension is not an indication of a final outcome. William Denslow, Brussels.
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1: Hi, I'm Tonata with your Biz News. Bannerman Energy has appointed Sirius Securities as its new Namibia Securities Exchange sponsor as it advances development of its Etango Uranium Project. The company says Sirius took over the role on 5 June, replacing IJG Securities as sponsor for its dual-listed shares. The change complies with NSX listing requirements. Global airline leaders have opened their annual summit in Rio de Janeiro, where they are assessing the impact of rising fuel costs and ongoing airspace disruptions linked to the conflict in Iran on the industry's post-pandemic recovery. The International Air Transport Association meeting comes as airlines also face a shortage of new aircraft, limiting their ability to expand.

0: expand capacity and offset higher costs with increased fares. South African business advocacy organization SACALIGA has submitted a proposal to the United States trade representative calling for a revised trade arrangement that would allow US-friendly companies to retain duty-free access even if their home government do not meet eligibility criteria. The proposal submitted on 15 May argues that a renewed AGOA should reward companies and countries that meet market-based and ethical standards. And NVIDIA on Monday announced a series of deals in South Korea with tech giants including SK Hynix and Naver as it looks to secure crucial memory chips to power its AI ambitions and entice new customers. Taking a look at your latest financial indicators, the Namibia dollar is trading at 16.58 to the US dollar, 22.10 to the euro and 19.09 to the British pound. Gold is trading at $4,292 12 a fine, while Brent crude oil costs $93.09 a barrel. I'm Tonata Kadila. Stay tuned for more updates. Here's what's making headlines this hour. Recon Africa begins production testing at Kavango West Discovery. Results are expected by July. Gavi targets malaria vaccination push with $600 million restored U.S. funding. And court blocks Trump's $100,000 H-1B visa fee policy.
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needs congressional approval. President Trump had imposed the fee through an executive order claiming the H-1B visa program had been abused for years and that there are plenty of qualified Americans

0: take the jobs. An estimated 730,000 H-1B visa holders work in the United States. The vast majority hail from India and work in the tech sector. The White House says it will appeal the decision. Tony Waterman, Washington.
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NFM, when you're mad, welcome to hour two of The Drive. We've officially made it to the second hour. If you're just joining us, good afternoon and welcome. Plenty more good music coming your way. Good energy to get you through the rest of your afternoon. And yes, you don't even think of changing that dial. Up next, we've got Garth Taylor, Why on 99.

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2: 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Biz News.
3: With your biz news, I'm Tonataka Vila. Mobile telecommunications company MTC has reported a half-year profit after tax of 511.9 million Namibia dollars for the 6 months ended 31 March, presenting a 1.6% increase from the previous year. MTC's revenue grew by 7.1% to 1.95 billion Namibia dollars, all supported by a subscriber base of approximately 2.37 million people. Omankete Investments injected 40 million Namibia dollars into the African Aquaculture Company, officially becoming the first local private investor in Namibia's offshore Atlantic salmon farming industry. The funds will fast-track the African Aquaculture Company's largest aquaculture operations located in the cold waters of the Benguela Current off Lüderitz. Cement producer PPC says it expects higher profits but is calling for government intervention as rising imports continue to pressure the industry. The South African company warns that import competition is weakening domestic producers and could impact long-term sustainability. And OpenAI has reportedly filed confidentiality for a US IPO that could come as early as September, with a potential valuation approaching $1 trillion as investor interest in AI continues to increase. The move comes amid growing competition from rivals like Anthropic and SpaceX, also eyeing public listings. Taking a look at your latest financial indicators, the Namibia dollar is trading at 16.54 to the US dollar, 21.98 to the euro, and 18.99 to the British pound. Gold is trading at $4,332.68 a fine ounce, while Brent crude oil costs $94.25 a barrel. I'm Tonataka Vila. Stay tuned for more updates. Here's what's making headlines this hour. Recon Africa begins production testing at Kavango West Discovery. Results are expected by July. Gavi targets malaria vaccination push with $600 million restored U.S. funding. And court blocks Trump's $100,000 H-1B visa fee policy.
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0: Excuse me, Miss 99 FM. 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
1: It's Tuesday, the 9th of June, and I'm Tonataka Dila with your 4 p.m. news. Recon Africa has begun production testing at its Kavango West 1X discovery, with results expected by late July as it assesses the commercial viability of hydrocarbons in the Damara Fold Belt. The company, according to publisher Namibia Mining and Energy, says the testing marks a major milestone for both Recon Africa and Namibia's onshore oil and gas sector. CEO Brian Rinesborough says the program is the first cased production test in the country and will help determine hydrocarbon phase and leverability. The South African Federation of Trade Unions is calling for the arrest and prosecution of those responsible for intimidation, assault, extortion, vigilantism and violence against foreign nationals. South African President Cyril Ramaphosa has stressed that only authorized officials may request proof of nationality. SAFTU spokesperson Asive Diani warns inaction risks creating the perception that some vigilante groups are politically protected.
2: We reject xenophobia, Afrophobia, racism, sexism, tribalism, and all forms of intolerance. We must work together as all sectors of society to address the challenges we face. SAFTU agrees with this position and emphasizes that it must now be translated into concrete enforcement measures and accountability.
1: Global vaccine group Gavi says it hopes to use $600 million in restored American funding to boost malaria and other vaccination programs. According to Reuters, the group says malaria is likely to be a key focus amid earlier warnings of a major funding shortfall that could limit access to new malaria vaccines in sub-Saharan Africa. And a federal judge has blocked President Donald Trump's policy of imposing a $100,000 fee for H-1B visas, which are used to bring highly skilled workers to the United States.
3: The judge in the case ruled that the $100,000 fee was equivalent to a tax and therefore needs congressional approval. President Trump had imposed the fee through an executive order claiming the H-1B visa program had been abused for years and that there are plenty of qualified Americans to take the jobs. An estimated 730,000 H-1B visa holders work in the United States. The vast majority hail from India and work in the tech sector. The White House says it will appeal the decision. Tony Waterman, Washington.
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Welcome to the third hour of the show. This is The Drive with myself, Paula. Now, coming up, we've got Money Matters as we take a look at what your situation looks like. Okay, today we'll look at social media versus your bank account and whether the pressure to keep up online is affecting the way we spend our money. 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

0: good afternoon, and good afternoon to our listeners. On our traffic update this afternoon, we do not have any accident reported. There is no notable obstructions. The traffic lights that are malfunctional are still John Maynard intersecting Robert Mugabe. It should be used as a four-way stop on first come, first go. The traffic lights on Peter Nanyemba roads, let's proceed and use them as four-way stop as well. Road closure or road works, the intersection of Aviation intersecting Hours Road, the on-ramp to B1 from Semnioma Drive, as well as the Moses Garweb intersecting Winnie Madikizela Mandela. Road closure, Casino Street in town, at Havana 4E there, let's make use of alternative routes. I will advise again that we should stick to the speed limit as well as the following distance. Let's make sure we observe the traffic signages that are in the roads that we are driving in. If the road is for 60 kilometer zone, please let's just stick to that. But then for any call for service, please do contact us on 061-302-302. Send us an SMS on 4444. This is Superintendent Marceline Morapo. Thank you so much.
1: 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Hashtag traffic.
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2: 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Canal Plus loses billions in market value because of investor concerns over multi-choice takeover, and pressure mounts on America to end the Iran-Israel conflict.
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3: It's Tuesday, the 9th of June, and I'm Tonataka Vila with your 5 p.m. news. In an update to a developing story, the Communications Regulatory Authority of Namibia has confirmed that Starlink has submitted a formal reconsideration request following the rejection of its Internet Services Namibia license application. PRAN says it notes strong public interest in the matter and will handle the request in line with the Communications Act and established procedures. PRAN's Executive for Communication and Consumer Relations, Mufaro Nesongano.
4: The Communications Regulatory Authority of Namibia, CRAN, wishes to inform the public that it has received a reconsideration application from Starlink following CRAN's decision on its license application. The reconsideration application will be processed in accordance with the Communications Act and established regulatory procedures. CRAN remains committed to ensuring that all matters before it are handled fairly, transparently, and in line with the law. CRAN will communicate further once the reconsideration process has been concluded.
3: French subscription TV group Canal Plus has lost around 4 billion rand in market value since March following investor concerns over its 52 billion rand acquisition of MultiChoice. The media giant's share price plunged by more than 32% after releasing its 2025 financial results, despite reporting a 20% increase in earnings. Canal Plus recently secured a Johannesburg Stock Exchange listing as part of the conditions attached to the Competition Commission approval of its takeover of MultiChoice. U.S. President Donald Trump insists Israel's prime minister did not defy his order to hold off from striking Iran. The U.S. president says missiles were already on their way on Sunday when he told Benjamin Netanyahu not to retaliate.
5: It seems that Donald Trump has pulled things back from the brink of going into another full-scale war. But will it last? That's still very uncertain, and we're still a very long way from peace. It seems likely that this part of the world, the economically critical Gulf, is stuck now in a kind of grey zone where it's not totally at war, but it's not totally at peace.
3: Iran and Israel have now stopped strikes against each other. Chief Executive Officer at the United Nations Association UK, Jane Kinnamont, meanwhile says President Trump is facing pressure to bring the conflict to an end.
5: Spending a huge amount of time up late at night on social media, again fixating on how he's the greatest president ever. So there is a sense that he is quite distracted, quite impulsive, and quite inconsistent. And so that is part of the problem here. We will hear announcements, and we don't really know whether that is anything to do with a settled policy or an impulse of the moment that could be contradicted, you know, shortly afterwards.
3: And finally, First National Bank, or FNB, has been named Africa's best SME bank for 2026 at the Global Finance Awards, recognizing its contribution to supporting small and medium enterprises across the continent. FNB Namibia's chief executive for commercial, Philip Chapman, says the recognition highlights the important role SMEs play in driving economic growth, creating jobs, and fostering innovation across the continent. FNB Namibia head of SME, Nesta Di.
6: This award serves as a reminder that African SMEs are scalable, impactful, and worthy of investments. When entrepreneurs are given access to the right tools, funding, and support, they can unlock opportunities that benefit entire communities and economies. With continued collaboration between the public and private sector, I have no doubt that Africa's entrepreneurial future is exceptionally bright.
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8: The Namibian dollar is trading at $16.46 against the US dollar. It's at $22.06 against the pound and $19.05, that is, against the euro. On the commodity side, gold is trading at $4,293.20. Silver is at $65.64. And Brent crude oil at $94.25. That's your market snapshot this hour.

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1: A quick look at the current temperatures across the country this afternoon. Ventuk is sitting at 28 degrees with hazy sunshine. A warm afternoon before temperatures drop sharply tonight to around 7 degrees. Swakop is sitting at 22 degrees with sunny to partly sunny conditions along the coast. Onangwa is warm at 27 this afternoon. Rundu is at 28 degrees with sunny skies and pleasant conditions. A warm afternoon is expected before cooler evening conditions set in. And Tsumeb is currently at 29 with plenty of sunshine and dry conditions across the area. Your weather check for this hour.
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As Mika says, these streets are 99. The Drive with myself, Paula. We've officially entered the final hour of the show. And coming up, we get into health and wellness with NHP. We've also got a great playlist lined up. So I'm not going to do too much talking and let the music do all of that for me. Up next on our playlist, we've got none other than Maya featuring Sean Paul, Things Come and Go on 99. Ooh.

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1: Good afternoon and good afternoon to our listeners on our traffic update this afternoon. We do not have any accident. There is no notable obstructions. The traffic lights that are malfunctional are the intersection of John Maynard intersecting Robert Mugabe and the traffic lights on Peter Nanyemba Road. So let's make use of them as four-way stop on first come, first go, sharing with pedestrians and the cyclists. There is no accident at this hour. There's also no notable obstructions. The roadworks are ongoing at the intersection of Aviation and Hours Road, Winnie Madikizela Mandela intersecting Moses Garweb and the on-ramp into B1 from Semnyoma Drive. Let's proceed with caution. The closure is on Casino Street as well as the four-way of Havana. Let's make use of alternative routes. At this hour, kids are being picked up, especially those that do daycare. Let's be mindful as we are passing schools. Let's reduce our speed to 40 kilometers per hour. And also, let's stick to the speed limit and the following distance. And with that, any call for service, reach us on 061-302-302 or send us an SMS on 4444. And that will be all. Thank you so much. Reporting is Superintendent Marceline Morapo.
0: 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Hashtag traffic.
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1: I was raised on dust, wire fences, and early mornings. This land taught me everything. My father built it with his hands. 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My risk, my responsibility. It's still the same soil, but the world around it has changed, and I'm learning to grow with it. A tribute to the unstoppable spirit of Namibian business. When where you started needs help getting where you're going, FNB Business is here to help. 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
4: That's right, time for your health and wellness chat for today's topic, or the chat rather, with NHP. Let's talk about something that often gets pushed to the bottom of the list when we think about our health, and that is our mental health. When people hear health and wellness, they usually think about eating better, exercising more, drinking enough water, getting enough sleep, but mental health is just as important. The challenge is that we don't always notice when our mental health is suffering. Sometimes we're still going to work, showing up for our families, paying the bills, doing everything we're supposed to do. On the outside, everything looks fine, but there can be signs that something isn't quite right. Maybe you're constantly tired, even after resting. Maybe you're more irritable than usual. Small things frustrate you. You don't enjoy things you normally enjoy. You're withdrawing from friends, struggling to concentrate, or feeling overwhelmed by tasks that never used to bother you. Sometimes the biggest sign is that you're not feeling like yourself. So, how often do we check in with our mental health the same way we check in with our physical health? Ask yourself, how am I really

0: 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Am I coping or am I just surviving? And when last did I take time to do something that helps me recharge? Mental health isn't just about dealing with a crisis. It's about paying attention before those things reach that point. So think about the signs that tell you you are not okay and what to do to protect your mental health when life gets overwhelming.
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1: 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DRC Ebola outbreak death toll rises to 101 as response hampered by insecurity. And SA's Ramaphosa extends deadline for Eskom transmission restructuring report.
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love. This Friday, the 13th of June, we're taking you back with something real at Stratos Avani. It's a night of 90s and 2000s R&B, hip-hop, and Kwaito with APR, Laudima, Dreamer, Fine Tune, and DJ Musketeer. If you missed the music that made you move, this one is for you. Come dance, come vibe, come remember why these tracks still hit. 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Payment method

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Something real is happening on the 13th of June and in collaboration with 99 FM. Let's get back to the music. Before I say my goodbyes, this is Keisha with One Love.

0: That's Aaliyah's Rock the Boat fading out in the background. And just like that, we've come to the end of the show today. Thank you for spending your afternoon with me. Thank you so much. I will be back on air tomorrow, same time, right here on your favorite station. So come back so we do it all over again. For now, I'm handing things over to Chops, who's coming up next on the Night Live. So please keep it locked to 99 FM. Have a great evening. Stay safe. This was the best part of your drive. I'm Paula. Bye-bye.
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Chomps, you're with Dion. Thanks for joining me. Welcome to the show. This is The Night Live. I'm in studio on 083-000-1099. We kick things off the bat with Vintook Bio, who says, go do your thing. And we're looking for those real ones. 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And we could be giving you a call and walking away with some instant cash on Friday. Now we've got our finalists. We'll play them a little bit later today. So stay with me. For now, welcome to the show. I'm Chops, and I'm happy that you're with me tonight. Tuesday, we've got our Black and Yellow podcast coming your way at 8 o'clock, and we've got conversations and music to boot, so don't go anywhere. I'm Chops, and this is 99FM. This is where we love music. Take a listen.

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Chopsy with you and welcome to Tuesday night. Now, it's that time where we got Vinta Bio says, go do your thing, right? We all have that one thing that we do with our

0: friends, and they never let us forget it, right? Maybe you rehearse arguments in the shower and somehow always win. Maybe you turn your bedroom into a sold-out concert with costume changes and even an encore. Whatever your thing is, Vintage Beer is here and they want to hear it. Well, tonight we've got a finalist in the form of Denzel, and we'll be playing his clip shortly. But if you think you've got a great story, well, send it to us via our competition line. And for more information on what's going on, head over to our website, 99fm.com.na, and tell us your thing. Keep it real and keep it funny. And most importantly, go do your thing, my friend. Here's Denzel's story. Take a listen.
1: Okay, I'm that person that brings always the vibe every time, you know. And I'm the dance floor queen because, mind you, I bring hell of a fire when I'm on the dance floor. Like, I don't sit and drink. I stand on the dance floor. That's my thing. I'm a dance floor queen, shall I say.

0: 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It's local stories with a humorous twist. You've got two hosts that take your stories and find the funny. So join us at 8 p.m. tonight. Also coming up, we have some flash news for you of what's happening so far this week. We got Kenya's tensions in the headlines as they take to the streets. It's all about the Ebola facility. They still are not happy. More of that coming up in the show. More conversation and more music right here on 99 FM. Don't go away.
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I'll be taking you through until 10 o'clock tonight. Stay with me. Now, coming up, the United States are targeting some of China's biggest companies, including BYD. Also, Apple's unveiling its biggest artificial intelligence upgrade just before the CEO departs. And I think it's a good chapter to close, right? Siri hasn't really been that impressive. Also, we look at the world of OpenAI, which moves a step closer to becoming a publicly traded company and bringing Sam Altman all the money that he can want. All of that and more coming up in the show. We'll also look at the future of human

humanoid robots in warfare. We'll take a look at SpaceX as they prepare for historic stock market debut. And a top African referee is missing the World Cup. You must have heard it on the news with David. I'm going to dig into that also. He's been denied his visa to the United States. But what does that mean for us as Africans? Stay right here. I'm Chops and this is The Night Live. Let's get back to the music. Take a listen.

0: on the phone. It's Chopsy with you. Thanks for joining me. Now, coming up after the break, we have a look at a quick news flash and we'll see what's happening around the world. We start with the African continent. We head to the Middle East and then have a look at some global news and head to the Philippines as they continue searching for the loved ones in damaged properties. This is after the country's one of the country's strongest earthquakes in decades. We're going to talk about that in the show, so stay with me. I'm Chopsy and welcome to the show. This is The Night Live. You can find me on 083-000-1099. 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

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It's Chopsy with you, and thanks for joining me. Now, here's a quick news flash on the Night Live. We start off in Kenya. The tensions are still high in areas of the country, especially in Nanyuki, where the protesters and police have clashed. They've been involved in running battles. Demonstrators are saying they are opposing the plans for an Ebola quarantine facility in their area, with concerns over public safety being at the center of the protests. Now, in the Middle East, oil prices have dropped again today. This is after Israel and Iran agreed to halt their strikes against each other, easing fears of a wider regional conflict. However, the tensions are still high as Israel has issued fresh warnings towards an Iran-backed Hezbollah group in southern Lebanon. It doesn't look like they're taking any steps forward, but the bombing does continue. And we're also looking at what's happening in the Philippines. You must have heard the story around the news. There's an earthquake that's taken place, but they now are searching the damaged buildings after one of the country's biggest earthquakes in decades. At least 37 people have been confirmed dead, while more than 32,000 have been displaced by this disaster. That was a quick look at your news flash on the Night Live. I'm Chops. More updates coming up. If you want more stories like this, head on to our website, www.futuremedianews.com.na. For now, let's get back to the music. Welcome to Tuesday night. Still coming up, your podcast at 8 p.m. For now, here's some tracks. Take a listen.

0: You're listening to 99FM. It's Chopsy with you. Thanks for joining me. Welcome to the nightlife. Now, still ahead, we talk about why Apple believes its new AI-powered Siri could change the way we use our devices. Also, how OpenAI's planned stock market debut could reshape the AI industry for good. And we'll also look at how this compares to SpaceX's public listing in generating huge excitement after the investors are looking keenly at Elon Musk for answers. We look at that and more. Got music for you, conversation, and great vibes coming your way on a Tuesday night. Of course, your Black and Yellow podcast coming up at 8 p.m. tonight. I'm Chops, and welcome to The Nightlife. 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

listening to 99FM Chopsy with you. Welcome to the show. Now we're discussing the growing debate around military boots on the ground in Iran. Is it possible? We're also bringing the latest in the FIFA World Cup news. And we've also got a story from a Somalian referee who's been denied access to this year's World Cup. What does that mean for us as Africans? We talk about that in the show. Also, the US is adding some of China's biggest companies, including BYD and Alibaba, to a military-linked watch list. What does it mean for global business, technology, and growing rivalries between these two countries, Washington and Beijing? Well, we'll unpack that in the next hour, so join me. Stay right here. This is 99FM.

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1: With today's top stories, I'm Tonata Kavila. The government is advocating for a human-centered approach to artificial intelligence, saying technology must serve workers and promote social justice. Speaking at the 114th International Labour Conference in Geneva, Labour Minister Philemon Wise-Emmanuel said AI could increase productivity, expand skills, and create decent work opportunities, but cautioned it could also widen inequality without proper safeguards.
2: Artificial intelligence is reshaping production systems and labor markets. 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Without adequate safeguards, AI risks shifting burdens onto vulnerable workers and deepening inequality. At the same time, IA can expand skills, improve productivity, and create new forms of decent work.
1: In an update to a developing story, the Communications Regulatory Authority of Namibia has confirmed that Starlink has submitted a formal reconsideration request following the rejection of its Internet Services Namibia license application. PRAN says it notes strong public interest in the matter and will handle the request in line with the Communications Act and established procedures. PRAN's Executive for Communication and Consumer Relations, Mufaro Nesongano.
3: The Communications Regulatory Authority of Namibia, CRAN, wishes to inform the public that it has received a reconsideration application from Starlink following CRAN's decision on its license application. The reconsideration application will be processed in accordance with the Communications Act and established regulatory procedures. CRAN remains committed to ensuring that all matters before it are handled fairly, transparently, and in line with the law. CRAN will communicate further once the reconsideration process has been concluded.
1: The South African Federation of Trade Unions is calling for the arrest and prosecution of those responsible for intimidation, assault, extortion, vigilantism, and violence against foreign nationals. South African President Cyril Ramaphosa has stressed that only authorized officials may request proof of nationality. SAFTU spokesperson Asive Diani warns inaction risks creating the perception that some vigilante groups are politically protected.
4: We reject xenophobia, Afrophobia, racism, sexism, tribalism, and all forms of intolerance. We must work together as all sectors of society to address the challenges we face. SAFTU agrees with this position and emphasizes that it must now be translated into concrete enforcement measures and accountability.
1: And the chief prosecutor of the International Criminal Court has been suspended amid allegations of sexual abuse. Karim Khan has denied wrongdoing in a scandal that has embroiled the court since 2024. William Denslow reports from Brussels.
5: The decision to suspend Karim Khan follows a move by the ICC's executive committee to refer the case to a special session of the court's members. The claims against Khan emerged in 2024, and the prominent British lawyer is accused of engaging in non-consensual sexual behaviour with an ICC staffer. Khan's lawyers say he categorically denies the allegations that he acted in a manner that could be interpreted as coercive, exploitative, or professionally inappropriate. Khan has temporarily recused himself from the division of the court that investigates those accused of atrocities. He could now face a vote on whether to remove him from the prosecutor's office, but the ICC maintains that the suspension is not an indication of a final outcome. William Denslow, Brussels.
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It's Chop Show with you, and thanks for joining me. Welcome to Tuesday night. Now, coming your way at 8 o'clock tonight, the Black and Yellow podcast. Do join us. We've got two incredible hosts that unpack your stories. Remember, if you want to feature your story on the Black and Yellow podcast, you can send us your story to our WhatsApp line, 083-000-1099, hashtag Black and Yellow, and we'll pass it on to the guys, and they'll reach out to you for more on your conversation. Now, we're talking the United States. They've had a Chinese electric vehicle giant, BYD, e-commerce leader Alibaba, and tech company Baidu to a list of companies that it says may have links to Chinese military. In other words, they're saying these companies are that good. They must have some military backing. But why do they pick out these companies now? Well, the move doesn't automatically trigger sanctions, right? It's the rising concerns for American companies doing business with them, which is causing the major concern here. China's rejected these claims, of course, calling the decision discriminatory. Now, the analysts are saying that the move could increase tensions between the world's two biggest economies, especially as Chinese companies continue to grow their influence in industries like electric vehicles, artificial intelligence, and global technologies. This is another move from the United States. The development comes at a time when competition between the U.S. and China is intensifying, and the Chinese are just looking keenly at the U.S., saying, well, you can throw us all the curveballs you want. We're using technology and brain power to actually move this industry forward. So what do you think about this? Do you think the U.S. government is afraid of China's development? Let me know via WhatsApp, 083-000-1099. We're talking BYD in this hour. They recently took over Tesla as the world's biggest EV manufacturer. My goodness. More of that coming up in the show, so stick around. For now, let's get back to the music. Take a listen.

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Somebody say, somebody say, hello, hello, hello. Somebody say, somebody cries, why, why. Somebody say, somebody say, hello, hello, hello. Somebody say, somebody cries, why, why, why. Somebody say,

Somebody say hello, hello, hello. Somebody cries, why, why, why. Somebody say hello, hello, hello. Somebody say hello, hello, hello. Somebody say hello, hello, hello.

And you're listening to 99FM Chops You With You. Thanks for joining me. We're almost at that time where we've got your Black and Yellow podcast coming up. It's at 8 o'clock tonight. Local stories, great conversation, and a little bit of a laugh. So do join us from 8 o'clock. Now, we're talking BYD, US and China. This development now comes at a time when competition between these two countries is intense. Well, BYD has recently taken over Tesla as the world's biggest electric vehicle manufacturer. Well, Alibaba isn't cowering either. They also at the forefront, leading the way in their industry. Baidu doing the same. Major players in digital technology. Now, looking at what the experts are saying, they believe that Beijing could respond with its own measures against American companies. But which ones? For consumers, we're the one that ends up being hurt at the end of this. The story is just how technology, trade, and geopolitics are becoming increasingly connected, right? With decisions made in Washington and Beijing having ripple effects on us here at home in Namibia and across the global markets. I'm Chops. Thanks for joining me. Thanks for being with me on the Nightline tonight. Remember, you can join in on the conversations and give me your point of view by sending me your voice note to our WhatsApp line 0300 10 99. I'm in studio. Now, coming up next, we stay in the world of tech and we look at Apple as they are showing the world what their AI-powered Siri can do. This is after news that their CEO is going to be heading out the door. And if there's anything to fix before he heads out the door, I think it just might be Siri. Yeah, talk about that and more next.

And you're listening to 99FM. It's Chopsy with you, and thanks for joining me. We're talking about Apple, who says a smarter Siri is finally on the way. And we say, thank goodness, it's about time. The tech giant has shown the world that its biggest artificial intelligence upgrade is on its way, promising more personal and conversational assistance. Well, we'll tell you what to expect from the next generation of Siri next, so don't go away.

You're listening to 99FM. This is The Night Live. I'm Jochson. Thanks for joining me. Welcome to the show. Now, Apple has officially introduced a major AI upgrade for Siri, and I say it's about time. I've got the Amazon Alexa, not impressed. I've got Siri on my phone, not impressed. But Apple says before their CEO heads out, they've got one more thing to straighten out, and I think this is a good decision. A major AI upgrade is due for Siri, and they said this during its annual Worldwide Developers Conference, and that means they are taking this as one of their priorities. Well, the new assistant will work more naturally across Apple's devices, remember previous interactions, and better understand

0: send images and user requests. Well, Apple says the focus is on making artificial intelligence more useful and more private. Well, the launch comes after criticism that Apple was falling behind competitors in the fast-moving AI race, and I think it's about time they looked at this. Now, this announcement is also significant because it marks the final worldwide developers conference that's led by the CEO, Tim Cook, before he heads out, who's about to step down later on this year. Now, Apple believes that its privacy-first approach will help it stand out from its rivals. A test version of the new Siri will also be available later this year for supported devices, although users in European Union will have to wait a little longer. This is after regulatory concerns have been popping up. Now, if Europeans have to wait, then so will we. The success of the upgrade will ultimately depend on how users respond once it's launched. Now, I can't wait for this. And I don't know, do you think Siri has been impressive for you? Well, we can chat on WhatsApp 03-000-1099. For now, let's get back to the music. 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

listening to 99FM. It's Chops here with you, and thanks for joining me. 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Coming up at 8 o'clock, your Black and Yellow podcast. Don't go away.

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It's Chopsy with you, and thanks for joining me. Now, coming up at 8 o'clock tonight, your Black and Yellow podcast is on its way. Do join me for that. And then straight after that, just imagine a future where robots carry out dangerous military missions. Yeah, we're talking about humanoid robots taking over the world in terms of military action. Could that be the next frontier? And how soon could we see that? That conversation coming up after the Black and Yellow podcast. So stay with me. For now, keep it right here to 99FM. I'm Chops, and this is The Night Live. This is where we love music. Up next, your podcast at 8 o'clock.

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0: Nah, we're judging you properly. 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Send the story,
1: and we'll handle the rest. 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
0: Goedenavond, mijn mensen. 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
1: Why did that sound so racist?
0: My friend, it's Dutch. What is your story?
1: I don't know. It sounded like, you know.
0: You need to expand your horizons. So
1: that sounded like Hitler speaking right
0: there. It's not Mein Kampf, bro. What are we busy with, bro? Is this World War II or what?
1: Dutch and German are not close.
0: Yeah, it's a variation of the Germanic languages. It's like it's close, but Dutch obviously is a variant. Okay, no, Dutch is the original one. Afrikaans is a variant. German is the original one.
1: Yeah.
0: Then Dutch falls from that, and then Afrikaans. It's a historical lesson.
1: You know what I think about it? I just think they're all just oppressive languages. They just have that thing. Like, if you're arguing with someone in Afrikaans, and Afrikaans is also an oppressive language.
0: No, it's just it's Afrikaans isn't an oppressive language. Afrikaans.
1: Now, swear me in Afrikaans and see how bad I feel.
0: I can. This is a PG-16 show.
1: Okay, what's a PG-16 swear word?
0: Your poopole.
1: You see, that sounds bad. If I said that in English, your poopole is
0: your anus.
1: You see, that sounds
0: weird, actually.
1: Nah, that sounds lame in English.
0: No, man, it's not. I think it's just, I think any language, how you express it. Because German just sounds it's very articulate, as you say. That's his hand, brother.
1: Yeah, you know? Like that, I'm already standing up. I'm like, hey, sorry, boss. What did
0: that's
1: I do?
0: That's why
1: you
0: went.
1: You see?
0: It sounds like a, you know, it's rough.
1: No but wonder the Germans took over. The guys were just speaking German and they didn't even know what was happening.
0: No, man. I think all of us here,
1: we were wondering, you know, our ancestors were wondering, what can I, Mara, it sounds aggressive.
0: I won't lie, bro. Like in my lives, even like girls that I talk to, like they speak German. It's a bit tough love language, bro.
1: Imagine.
0: Like, it's a tough love language.
1: Imagine hitting on a girl in Afrikaans or German.
0: It's like if you say if you knock in German, ich liebe dich. Like maybe if you say it like that. But now if you get other language, English, I love you.
1: I love you. See, okay, I love you. But I think Portuguese is a bit better, you know?
0: Portuguese, but... Yeah,
1: even like in Portuguese, you tell a girl, give me a kiss, dame um beijo.
0: Dame um beijo.
1: You know, ooh, come on. Hey.
0: It's true. Like Spanish, obviously, is the love language. Mi amore. Mi amore.
1: Exactly.
0: Yeah. Afrikaans works also. Mi lief.
1: Mi lief. Ah, not just a little bit. In German?
0: Huh?
1: In German?
0: Mein Liebe.
1: Mein Liebe. Mein Liebe. Ich liebe dich.
0: That sounds like you love something else. I ain't gonna say what that is.
1: Yeah.
0: Pause for the viewers. But yeah, that's basically our Rosetta Stone lesson right there, my people. Your Duolingo lesson brought to you proudly by the Black and Yellow Podcast. I like you.
1: Pretty much. Yeah.
0: What's up? How was the weekend? This was a great weekend.
1: I mean,
0: absolutely fantastic weekend.
1: I wore a shirt that said, what is it? I hate Arsenal. I mean, 70 minutes into the game, I thought I was going to, you know,
0: regret it.
1: I was actually regretting it. I was getting clowned on when we were watching it. And then thank goodness that last, the random penalty came through.
0: Oh, my
1: through,
0: life.
1: Yeah.
0: They gave a defender to score the last penalty.
1: I'm telling you.
0: It's crazy work. But I was at the thing, man, and I was the only person with a PSG kit. Like, there was no one else. But the crowd, I was with your brother, even FYI. Yeah. And his brother had, like, he's a full Arsenal supporter.
1: That's why I hate Arsenal.
0: There was, like, 1, 2, 3 Arsenal supporters. My friend, every single person at that event was screaming PSG.
1: Yeah, everyone was hate-watching.
0: Oh, hate-watching.
1: Hate-watching, big time.
0: And it was the best. It was even my birthday. On my birthday, PSG, Arsenal did not beat soccer. I was so happy. It was the craziest thing. I was just, and now I felt bad because his brother is also my close friend. Now, later on, I want Arsenal to win because
1: I felt so bad after the game.
0: Yeah.
1: Like, you know, it was fun clowning beforehand, but like how they lost and like the missed penalty, and I was like, I thought I was going to be happier.
0: No, I felt so sad.
1: I felt sad.
0: Because me and your brother was having such a great time. And then, like, I could see the mood go from here because we were like plans. Yeah, we're going to hang all night. What? The plans were here. And then you could just see how it went down. And I'm like, I put my jacket on. I felt I was just covering up my PSG for the guys. Then, I saw it. I saw the yell coming. Like, it was like there. I could see it. vision. Yeah.
1: Now Ballon d'Or will definitely go to Dembele again.
0: And you know what makes it worse?
1: What?
0: Mbappe can go do what he wants.
1: Yeah, it doesn't matter what he does at World Cup.
0: He can score 50 goals.
1: Only thing he can do is if he wins the World Cup again, maybe, but I don't even think he's close to winning the thing.
0: Yeah, he can score all the goals in the World Cup tournament.
1: Exactly.
0: If France wins at World Cup, Dembele is winning the Ballon d'Or.
1: The second to Dembele is Kane, and definitely England is not gonna, you know, they're not gonna win the World Cup.
0: Those guys will be,
1: come on,
0: Croatia will
1: be. We have to be honest, they are never winning the World Cup in our lifetime. Or they might pull off an Arsenal playing, what do you call it, haram football.
0: They already, a team looks nonsense. I think Tuchel is a German spy, by the way, also.
1: Yeah.
0: So it makes no sense. It
1: makes no sense at all.
0: And this is absolute crazy work that's going on there. My predictions is France versus Portugal in the finals. Mm-hmm. I see it coming. I think they're pushing it. It will be, the internet is going to break that day if Cristiano wins the World Cup.
1: I think I saw a prediction actually, literally this week. That prediction has been correct for the past six World Cups. And, you know, let's just say if you want to become a millionaire, broke to millionaire
0: right now, gambling advice show.
1: Go and bet your house on it, okay?
0: Don't listen to
1: this.
0: This
1: is the best time. Turn a 10,000 into a million. Who knows?
0: My people, me, I had things in my life, but that was absolute nonsense. Don't listen to this guy's advice. He gave you advice on something that he didn't tell you what to bet on.
1: Yeah, I mean, we all know, put the house on, what is it, Portugal. Now someone's going to listen to this and think, this is my sign.
0: This
1: is not your sign.
0: This ain't
1: is
0: no Cancer, Gemini,
1: advice.
0: Or Taurus. This ain't no sign for
1: exactly.
0: You,
1: exactly.
0: The only sign you should be listening is to the stop sign. Stop it. Do it.
1: And
0: get,
1: I think Namibians do have a problem with gambling. I don't even lie.
0: Yeah, Namibia wants to charge tax on gambling.
1: They need to do it. At this point, everyone I know and their mother and their grandfather is gambling.
0: It's addictive, my friend.
1: It's a
0: big addictive thing.
1: And I just think it's because people just don't have anything else to do. Like, think about it. If I tell you, you need an extra 1,000. What's your first option? Gambling. Right now. What if you had to think of a plan to make an extra 1,000?
0: There's a faster way to
1: Friday.
0: Get an extra 1,000.
1: Yes, but you are not, let's say you are not a prostitute, okay? Yeah. You are not that in that career. Let's say, I know that's a faster way, I don't even lie. If someone's willing to pay $1,000 per round, I mean, that's good money.
0: For all the kids watching, a round is when you play soccer. A round of soccer.
1: Yeah, go hide behind the couch somewhere there.
0: Yeah, don't listen to this advice. No, this is absolute crazy work. Soccer was so nice. I'm so glad that we're done with all these Premier League and all this stuff. Now we're coming to the real soccer, the FIFA World Cup. Even Speed dropped the song better than Shakira's song.
1: Yeah, better than Shakira's song even. But I think they did that on purpose, more of a club banger.
0: Mm. And you know, if push comes to shove, because they call me the United Nations of the world, you know, I'm every race that you can think of. If push comes to shove and looks tough, I'm going to come on for Portugal. Yes, yeah. Hele Keno. We'll be back.

0: Right now we got an excellent guest. Her name is B.O. Bo. Literally just B.O.
1: Yes, that is the full name, correct.
0: What do you do?
2: Wait, before we go, is it for short for Bohemian or what?
1: I get that all the time.
2: We just have to break the ice.
1: I see what you did there. You know, so many people think it's like Bonita or something like that. Literally, just B.O. I don't know. My parents were in a hippie phase.
0: Wait, that's on your birth certificate.
1: Yes,
0: B.O.
1: sir.
2: And the middle name is what? Because I know it's a catch there.
0: Mm-mm. Yeah, there has to be. Mm-mm. Maybe your surname is long. Something has
1: very,
0: to be long.
1: My surname is very long. Like, I probably learned how to spell it in, like, ninth grade or something.
0: I think that, that's probably the answer why. They were like, okay, we can't...
1: Yeah, no, I came out blonde, and they're like, she can't spell, so...
0: Yeah, you can't put two long things next to each other.
2: Yeah, pause. Anyways, mad. That one, we have to go
1: how
2: on
1: did you go that? I didn't even catch
2: break
1: that.
2: After that one. That's crazy work. And now, what did you think about a little German take here?
1: I was sitting there and I was like, really? Of all the podcast segments, you have to talk about German and Dutch people. I'm the one where I'm the guest. We like, that slightly rude?
2: We like breaking the ice with our guests.
1: Okay. Enough, twice.
2: It's enough. I think two is pushing it.
1: We get it. We'll get there.
2: So, if you guys don't know, she is the, and I'm saying this, you guys can quote me on this one. She's the dating expert. You guys have dating problems. You come to Bo. Bo is the main one. She's going to introduce herself, but just a little, Bo has a little show and event that we call Break the Ice. If you guys didn't catch it by now with my puns, then please, guys, 081267, Alekan, call me, I'll give you some tips.
1: Extra classes extra on the classes. Side.
2: But tell us a bit about yourself before we get to the topic.
1: Okay, so with Break the Ice, for example, the reason I got into it is they actually had hosts already. Mm. It's Ignatius's show. I'm literally just the co-host.
2: Okay, I'll talk like I know Ignatius is, but yeah.
1: The other guy.
0: At least no.
1: The other guy.
2: She's the white. She
1: said it to me. We also have a black and yellow.
0: Yeah. Black and white.
1: Chessboard.
2: So company, you know, it's a cliche show, man.
1: I just have to say it because it's not me who started the show. Okay. I only joined recently.
2: Shout out Ignatius, your boy knows
1: yes,
2: you know.
1: Yeah. Yes, see, I told you I'd mention you. So Ignatius started the show, so it's a blind dating show. Literally, you just come on, you sign up, and you say, okay, I'm looking for XYZ.
2: Yeah.
1: And then we look for somebody else that signed up that kind of matches that criteria.
0: Mm-hmm.
1: So only recently in the last two shows have I now been assigned with that with that wonderful privilege. It's harder than it looks, guys. And harder than it sounds as well. Mm-hmm. Because what people want, sometimes expectations.
0: What, like the dating quality?
1: What you want from someone, you should also bring something similar to the table.
0: Okay.
1: You can't come with KFC and expect a 5-star meal.
0: So let's say Anthony went on the show. Mm. Okay?
1: Mm-hmm.
0: So
1: please do, man. Sign up. Salima Nacek.
0: Quick, what type of people then would be on the show? Do you think they would match his vibe and stuff like that?
1: So he would sign up beforehand. Uh-huh. How we do it now is the people actually DM me. So we used to have like a Google sheet and so on. I found it a bit impersonal. And Ignatius and I are the ones who have to stand on the stage and like deal with these personalities. Mm. I feel like I can't pick up a personality through a Google sheet. So now people DM me and they're like, listen, I'm interested. I get to know the person. And so I get to know them.
2: Are you Will Smith from Hitch or what?
1: Hello. I mean, it worked out well for him. It worked out well for him. Yeah. I'll teach you how to dance, all of this. So, based on what he tells me, he'll tell me, look, this is what I'm looking for in a girl. Mm. This is slightly important. This is not important, you know. Mm-hmm. Based on that, I'll go back to what other girls have DM'd me and I'll be like, oh. Same WhatsApp group, Moss.
2: Mm.
1: And then we call you and we say, listen.
0: Come on the show.
1: Correct. come on.
0: Now, Anthony, what are your requirements? Let's hear it.
2: First of all, it would not work even because I don't even have social media to DM.
0: Yeah,
2: so
0: but that's what the are your requirements?
1: Okay, but now, you see, iemand gee my number. I'm coming on the show, ne? I'll even call you personally.
0: I'm pretty sure you must just have to explain your type.
2: I'm the United Nation. Everyone is my type.
1: Well, then I definitely have someone.
2: Don't worry. There's not that.
1: I definitely have someone.
2: I'll come as a guest.
1: Okay, fair enough.
2: I'll come and view the show. I'll support like that.
1: Okay.
2: There's nothing for me in this world. That's it.
1: In this world, it's wild. It's
0: okay, but he did travel around a lot and he still hasn't found the one. So
2: not even two.
1: Not even close then. Yo, hi,
2: it's
1: shame.
2: A tough one. I can be your challenge. I can get
1: it. But you see, that's why it's a blind dating show. You won't even be able to see.
2: Even
1: so
2: worse.
1: Maybe you'll...
2: I feel props.
1: Maybe that's the problem.
2: Props to those people. For those people that come to that now, you guys have my respect. It takes a lot of courage to do stuff like
1: that.
0: I mean, it's not that bad.
2: No, it's impressive, bruh, for
1: guys,
2: you to step
1: easy.
2: Out of
1: small,
2: your comfort
1: small,
2: zone.
1: Small, small, small.
0: Actually, I was on that stage once.
1: I was telling them.
2: How did the show not end after that?
1: Because I came on.
2: Mad. You were blinded.
1: No, I became a host after. To come fix everything.
2: No, I wonder if they saw who's the people that's coming there. They're not coming back again.

0: some good people when I was really? Like, hey, Nibru, the person I'll set up with. Sure.
1: Solid, where's that person
0: solid
1: now?
0: Solid 8 or 9 out of 10, I'm a problem. But if
1: yes, today we are. Thank you.
2: Hold on.
1: Crazy work. Thank you for admitting that. That's growth.
0: I don't complain. I know who I am. I accept. I'm proud about who I am. Mm-hmm. Yes.
2: Okay, and so, cut.
1: Yeah, he's coming back for part two.
2: Okay.
1: Yeah, I'll be there.
2: No, you should come. If it's not one of the two of you.
0: Hey bro, now, I can find me a temporary girlfriend then at least. Okay.
2: Now you said it out loud. Now I can't. I'm trying to find people
1: temporary.
2: To laugh.
1: Did I hear you correctly?
0: Yeah, I mean, bro, December is coming up. You want to be single? I mean.
2: How many months is that? August.
0: Yeah.
2: I'll ask somebody who wants a boyfriend for 4 months.
1: He's the type of people that gets married blowing, they'll get divorced.
2: Facts. Yeah, and now divorce is apparently just saying you don't want anymore.
0: Yeah. Hey, that's the craziest news, bro. I actually saw that. Whoever made that law had to have been a man who's probably cheating and doesn't want to lose half of what he has.
1: It's probably a minister that doesn't want to lose his stuff.
0: Exactly.
2: And it also shows that the respect or honor that comes with marriage is no longer anything.
0: Yeah, now you can cheat
1: to
0: marriage.
1: It's a tough world, and then you want me to be dating your
2: wife. We are helping you find love.
1: Yeah, but I'm fine. What help do I need?
2: You just said it's tough.
1: No, I said it's tough out there. It's tough with me. Yeah, I'm fine at home. I sleep at peace. You know, I wake up so nicely, knowing there's no one on my phone that I have to be replying.
2: Now, what's on your phone? Why do you have things on your phone that people shouldn't see?
1: Well, I sleep in so at my class stress.
0: But this is why they say this is the loneliest generation that exists.
2: It is, though.
0: Everyone's just alone. Like, we are all three of us single.
2: But imagine explaining this.
0: Excuse me. Our producer's in the room. Single. 4 people in the room. Hey guys.
2: But imagine explaining like how we try and find love to our parents. Imagine trying to explain a blind dating show to your parents. Emma, where did you find love on a blind dating show?
1: And you know what? With that, we're going to talk more where we found life and love right after this break. We'll be back.

0: Yeah, I got you guys. If things were just getting heated now, you were talking about the family. It's actually today's topic, you know, dating, love, all these things, especially now in our generation. You know, I know you're still 19, so it might not be for you.
1: 19 with a few years experience. Just a couple.
2: Cookie.
0: But you've been around. You've been around the block and, you know, on the show and, you know, the people. You've seen it all, the different types of people, etc. What's going on? What's going on?
1: Guys, all I can say is it's rough out there. It really is. And Vintuk is horrible. I'm so sorry. I love the people that sign up for the show because at least they're trying.
0: Yeah.
1: They're giving it a shot. They're like, you know what? The norm is not working.
0: Yes.
1: So let's try something outside of the norm, which literally involves standing on a stage, being blindfolded and meeting someone who you don't know. Sometimes it happens. They have met before. We've had that.
0: Yeah, it's a small
1: Vintuk
0: city.
1: Is small.
2: Damn.
1: You try and check on Instagram whether they follow each other. Like, I do my research, but there's only so far you can go. You know, they have maybe bumped into each other or, you know, we have had somebody who's like, I can't go on because that's my best friend's ex. We've had everything.
2: Wow.
1: We've had everything. There's been literally everything. So when I say Vintuk is rough.
0: My number is rough. I couldn't resist.
1: And that's why I enjoy the show so much. Because people are actually putting themselves out there, which I feel is no longer being done in Vintuk.
2: It's true.
1: There's no effort.
2: Yeah. It's better than, what is it, Tinder? I mean, for sure, to meet someone new, 100%.
1: It's also probably
0: But no
1: safer.
0: Offense, in pages, Tinder, I think, is just a site where people come to hook up. Let us not lie to each other.
1: But it's true, because I've heard that people who come in for a weekend to Vintuk or something sign up for Tinder.
0: Yeah.
1: Just for the weekend.
0: It's just a
2: hook up or what?
1: Yeah.
0: What's the first one?
1: It's
0: for a hookup, bro. Because you portray a life there on it and to impress. Because now you put, like, look at people's profile picture. They'll be now on holiday, then they're on with a nice car.
2: Yeah.
0: And then what? Are you really getting love, or are you getting someone that likes the life you're living?
1: Facts.
0: It's a tough world. And with what you said, especially, now, people are not putting themselves out there and they'll bump into each other. I will tell you one thing is that people like being in their comfort zones and dating in the zones that they know they're used to.
1: But clearly it's not working.

0: Your comfort zone is not working. Yeah,
1: because it's wrong. It was wrong. You like dating people in the party and go to the club.
0: And you don't grow.
1: Yeah.
0: Unless you go out of your comfort zone, you will not grow. Mm-hmm. So hence, sign up whichever camera is looking at. Sign up for Break the Ice, all of you. Yeah. Whoever is looking at me.
1: And they must, because like my field of work now, I'll be like with people that are in one ecosystem. Mm. And then like if I go on my free time, you'll be very surprised the amount of people that are actually in the city. That is not in the places that you usually go to. Mm. Say for instance, when I go now to these corporate events that we have there, and like the one with this weekend, the Heineken thing that we had, and I'm not, it's no sponsorship. And,
0: but it could be.
1: Yeah, if you're watching. It was a great event, by the way. Thank you.
2: That's
1: NBL. Yeah, NBL. I don't drink, but give me free non-alcoholics. Anyways, then there's a group of people there. Mm. And then if you go now to the club or whatever, there's a group of people there. Mm. Then I go totally in a whole different environment. Mm. When I go to my gaming tournaments, because I'm a big gamer and stuff, my people, you find people you never saw in your life there. Mm. A whole group of different people living a whole different life.
2: Type of life, yeah.
1: You find people playing card games, Yu-Gi-Oh! And stuff like that, that you would never thought you'd
2: see. In Namibia.
1: Yeah, bruh. People, I'm telling you, every time I go to it, because I've been away there, but I didn't know one person at that thing. And I know almost everyone.
2: That's actually pretty good.
0: But if you went to the club, you'd find the same people.
2: The club is always the same. Trust me, it's always the same people over and over.
1: Just for that example, if you decide, nah, I like partying stuff, let me go in a different thing, like maybe jogging in a run club and stuff, you're definitely going to find different people.
2: I know, jogging runners are retired club people, 100%. No one can tell me twice there. On that.
0: They just moved from a Friday night to a Saturday morning.
2: Saturday morning.
1: Yeah, but maybe you need those retired people because you didn't know them that day.
2: Yeah, I do both. And I see the same people. Mm. The ones who retired are now running.
1: Okay, let's take then the running thing. I'm missing another thing. Join a gym where there's a different group of people. But okay. You're trying to see what my point is here. You have to step, like she said, step out of your comfort zone. Mm. Go do something else. Go join a language course or go do something.
2: Yeah, I think that makes sense.
0: But that's, I think, also why the show is...
2: Go paint or something.
0: Yeah, because the show is different because we don't know what lifestyle you come from.
1: Precisely.
0: When we match you, we don't know if you're a Yu-Gi-Oh! Player or whether you are a runner or a gymmer. We don't know those things. You know, I mean, I don't go that in depth into the Instagram. Mm-hmm. I just know, okay, he's very focused on this. So is she. Okay, she wants someone, you know, who's reaching out to do X, Y, Z.
1: But don't they give hobbies or something?
0: No, they do.
1: Yeah, okay.
0: But I mean, it's... No one's going to write there, I like clubbing.
1: They're lying there in
0: the
1: hobbies.
0: Yeah, that too.
1: I bench 300 inches in the gym.
0: Come on, okay. He can bench you how many times?
1: And your sister.
0: So I think that's nice because they would not maybe meet in an ideal world, but they get to meet on the stage. So I think that's something, you know, at least different.
2: Yeah. I was just going to ask then, how would you help people in our situation? I mean, you're the expert here.
0: I'm not an expert. I literally just match people on a stage.
1: You just said
2: Once you put it down, she's an expert.
0: Okay, you know what? Sign up. And I'll find you guys dates. I can promise you I will not disappoint. That I can guarantee.
2: I think last episode for the podcast, just there, on the stage.
1: On the stage?
2: Yeah.
1: For
2: and
1: what?
2: And we speed date.
1: We can be the guest. I ain't speed dating.
2: Are you afraid?
1: No, I'm not. I've never been afraid.
0: He can cheer you up.
2: When was your last date?
1: Like went out with someone.
2: Yeah, went on a date with someone.
0: Jesus.
2: Your brother.
1: With your brother this weekend. With a woman?
2: Yeah.
1: Like go out and eat?
2: Like a date.
0: Anything.
2: Bro,
0: go on a hike. Maybe he doesn't.
2: A date with a woman that you're pursuing.
1: With like desires or what?
2: Yes.
0: With intentions.
2: With intention. Let's not say desires.
0: Yeah, because
2: what are you desiring?
0: Just with intentions. Mm. When did you take someone to go play Yu-Gi-Oh?
2: Yeah.
1: Like that's something. But I smacked that person or what?
2: Yes.
1: Like the intentions were there. Yo. I know last time I went to go eat with a woman, which coincidentally, that was maybe like, but I was hungry also. It's not like we went there. I think like four, five years ago.
2: No.
0: And Reggie, this afternoon?
1: Yeah. Sounds about it. 5 hours ago.
0: Yeah, you guys are literally, you guys are such stark opposites.
2: At least a day ago, okay?
1: Then you get it. Then you get it, the black and yellow.
0: I get it now.
2: Yeah.
1: So, on that note now, since there's no hope for me, and there's definitely no hope for him, give us closing words. Also, tell us when the next event is, and yes, a small advice for the youth.
0: Okay. Mm. Well.

0: The next event is on the 3rd of July. So that's coming up. It's on a Friday. It's going to be bigger and better. Mm. We actually sold out to such an extent that we had to send people away. That's how big the event got.
1: So oh, wow.
0: Yeah. We're really excited for the next one. Advice I have is, guys, love is beautiful, but don't take things too seriously also. It's Wintu Kishoch.
2: My people, you guys are there. Love is kind. Love doesn't boast. And it's not... I forgot the rest.
0: 1 Corinthians 13. What's
2: Allah? You know I'm number one.
3: Welcome
2: always.
3: You, church.
2: Always, my people.
3: I'm telling you, this is not always a bad show. You have a yeah.
2: I'm your man.
0: Thank you.
2: A man of God, you know.
3: Yes, sir. Yeah.
2: And with that, my people, I want to say, choose love. Don't choose hate. Mm. Talk to things and go find a date.
3: Amen.
2: Well,

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thanks for joining me. Now, coming up on the show, your FIFA World Cup build-up is on its way as we count down to the official kickoff and just days to go until the FIFA World Cup in the United States finally sends us into a fan frenzy. As the United States hosts with Canada and Mexico, we can't wait to see South Africa, the Bafana Bafana, ready to take on the boys from Mexico. And again, setting history. We'll talk about that next, so don't go away.

0: how soccer's done.
1: Here's your FIFA World Cup update. The countdown is officially on, with just days to go until the FIFA World Cup kicks off. Football fans around the world are busy making their predictions, and so are we. Now, we all know the World Cup has some habits and surprises for us, but if you're looking for your favorite teams and most likely winners, well, stay with me and let's keep in this conversation, you and I, because Spain are there and they're right near the top of my list. They've been winning trophies. They've been getting a lot of players headlining in news when it comes to performance, the likes of Lamine Yamal, and these are all fearless attacking football players. And Lamine being so young, he could make a difference in this year's World Cup at just 18 years old. Now, my other team is France. Now, they are up there as well because Kylian Mbappe is leading the line, and a squad that's packed with experience. They're looking for a chance to reach a third straight World Cup final. And can they do it? I certainly think they've got what it takes. But there's also Argentina and Messi, the defending champions, with Lionel Messi still have that winning mentality, and they're chasing back-to-back World Cup titles. Well, Portugal, on the other hand, are also one to watch because it's Cristiano Ronaldo and his team. And of course, being a passionate leader at 41 years old, he could be making all the difference for Team Portugal. But he's still finding the back of the net, right? While players like Bruno Fernandes and Vitinha give him quality all over the pitch. Now, England are also one of my favourites to reach the top. They came with perfect qualifying records and a squad full of talent, including Harry Kane, Jude Bellingham and Bukayo Saka. And of course, you can never count out Brazil, right? Five-time world champions, always dangerous, always carrying the hopes of a footballing mad nation. So the big question is, who lifts the trophy in 2026? Is it Spain, France, or is it Portugal? Perhaps Argentina, England, or Brazil? Now, we won't have to wait very long. We've gone until July, and we will have our winner. So for now, I would like you to let me know who you think might win this year's World Cup. Send it via our WhatsApp line. We're on 0800 1099 with hashtag FIFA. And let me know who you think this year's winner might be. I'm Chops, and that's your FIFA World Cup update.
2: Oh, yeah? We got cheesy fries, bro.
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3: 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We go au naturel.
2: Now that is a chance. 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
1: With today's top stories, I'm Tonataka Villa. The government is advocating for a human-centered approach to artificial intelligence, saying technology must serve workers and promote social justice. Speaking at the 114th International Labour Conference in Geneva, Labour Minister Philemon Wise-Emmanuel said AI could increase productivity, expand skills, and create decent work opportunities, but cautioned it could also widen inequality without proper safeguards.
2: Artificial intelligence is reshaping production systems and labor markets. For us, this reaffirms a fundamental truth. The future of work must be deliberately governed, not left to chance. Therefore, we support human-centered AI governance framework that upholds rights, dignity, privacy, and fairness. Without adequate safeguards, AI risks shifting burdens onto vulnerable workers and deepening inequality. At the same time, IA can expand skills, improve productivity, and create new forms of decent work.
1: In an update to a developing story, the Communications Regulatory Authority of Namibia has confirmed that Starlink has submitted a formal reconsideration request following the rejection of its Internet Services Namibia license application. Prans says it notes strong public interest in the matter and will handle the request in line with the Communications Act and established procedures. Prans Executive for Communication and Consumer Relations, Ufaro Nesongano.
3: The Communications Regulatory Authority of Namibia, CRAN, wishes to inform the public that it has received a reconsideration application from Starlink following CRAN's decision on its license application. The reconsideration application will be processed in accordance with the Communications Act and established regulatory procedures. CRAN remains committed to ensuring that all matters before it are handled fairly, transparently, and in line with the law. CRAN will communicate further once the reconsideration process has been concluded.
1: The South African Federation of Trade Unions is calling for the arrest and prosecution of those responsible for intimidation, assault, extortion, vigilantism, and violence against foreign nationals. South African President Cyril Ramaphosa has stressed that only authorized officials may request proof of nationality. SAFTU spokesperson Asive Diani warns inaction risks creating the perception that some vigilante groups are politically protected.
4: We reject xenophobia, Afrophobia, racism, sexism, tribalism, and all forms of intolerance. We must work together as all sectors of society to address the challenges we face. SAFTU agrees with this position and emphasizes that it must now be translated into concrete enforcement measures and accountability.
1: And the chief

0: prosecutor of the International Criminal Court has been suspended amid allegations of sexual abuse. Karim Khan has denied wrongdoing in a scandal that has embroiled the court since 2024. William Denslow reports from Brussels.
1: The decision to suspend Karim Khan follows a move by the ICC's executive committee to refer the case to a special session of the court's members. The claims against Khan emerged in 2024, and the prominent British lawyer is accused of engaging in non-consensual sexual behaviour with an ICC staffer. Khan's lawyers say he categorically denies the allegations that he acted in a manner that could be interpreted as coercive, exploitative, or professionally inappropriate. Khan has temporarily recused himself from the division of the court that investigates those accused of atrocities. He could now face a vote on whether to remove him from the prosecutor's office, but the ICC maintains that the suspension is not an indication of a final outcome. William Denslow, Brussels.
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Just imagine a future where robots carry out all those dangerous military missions instead of human soldiers. Now, I think this is the way forward. It may also sound like science fiction right now, but one American company says the future could be closer than we might think. More on that coming up next, so don't go away. For now, let's get back to the music. 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This is where we love music.

0: how soccer's done.
1: And we're heading into the build-up for the FIFA World Cup of 2026. The countdown has begun and all eyes are on the players who could define this year's tournament. Well, let's start with Lionel Messi, the Argentine legend who returns for what could be his final World Cup appearance. Does he have what it takes to bring it home? Well, 4 years ago, he completed football by lifting a trophy in Qatar. And now, at 38 years old, he'll be hoping to help Argentina defend their crown. Whether he starts every game or plays a more selective role, Messi remains the heartbeat of the world champions. Then there's Spain's teenage sensation, Lamine Yamal, just 18 years old. He's already a European champion and one of football's most exciting talents. And this will be his first World Cup, and many believe that he has the ability to become one of the stars of the tournament. Now, let's head to France, who will once again look to Kylian Mbappe. The man who scored a hat-trick in the 2022's final comes into the tournament with more experience and hungrier than ever. He's already one of France's greatest scorers and could leave this year's World Cup as the all-time leading scorer. But unless somebody like Erling Haaland has something to say about this. After helping his country qualify for the World Cup for the first time in nearly three decades, the goal machine finally gets his chance to perform on football's biggest stage. All the best of luck to Erling Haaland. But we've also got news on Cristiano Ronaldo, who's preparing for what many expect to be his final World Cup at 41 years old. The Portuguese icon still continues to defy expectations. The one major trophy missing from his incredible collection is the World Cup, and he'll be determined to change that. Now, the last hope is Harry Kane from the England side, who arrives in an outstanding form. The Bayern Munich striker has been scoring goals for fun in Germany and will be chasing another golden boot after winning the award back in 2018. Then there's Brazilian Vinicius Jr., fast, skillful and fearless. And who will be the standout player? Will it be Messi, Ronaldo, Mbappe, Haaland, Kane, Vinicius or Yamal? The stars are ready. The stage is set and the road to the World Cup glory is almost here. I'm Chops and don't go away. I'll be with you going through all the action, analyses and predictions as we get closer to this year's World Cup kickoff. And this is 99FM.
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You're listening to The Place Where We Love Music. Welcome to the show. It's The Night Live. Now, we're talking military and robots. And could the future be now? Well, according to a California-based company, it is very close. And I say it's about time that we replace human lives

were those of robots. Now, they're developing a humanoid robot designed for both civilian and military use. The robot, known as Phantom, could one day help with supply deliveries, reconnaissance missions, equipment recovery, and even inspecting dangerous areas. Well, the supporters of this say that using robots in risky situations could reduce casualties amongst soldiers and also improve safety during military operations. And I think this is a great idea. I'd rather a robot for than a human, a father or a brother, perhaps a son, and even a daughter. And I think this is the way forward. I think robots should be the next frontier for battles. What do you think about this? Well, the technology is still in its early stages, but the current versions of the robots have limited capabilities. The future models are expected to be more durable and more mobile and capable of operating in these harsh environments. Do you think the future is now, and how far do you think before we see robots taking over human lives on the battlefield? 083-000-1099. I'd love your opinion and love your point of view. Send me your voice note now to our WhatsApp line. Now, we're still talking robots and battlefields, so stay with me for now. Let's get back into the music. Take a listen.

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4: Namibia's feel-good station.

And you're listening to 99FM, Chop Show with you, and thanks for joining me. We're talking robots, humanoids, and the battlefield. And if it's about time that we switch over to letting the robots battle things out and move away from sending our brothers and sisters onto the battlefield. Well, the idea of armed humanoid robots is still controversial and still in early stages. Well, the current versions of the robots have limited capabilities, but the future models are expected to be more durable and more mobile, especially being able to operate in these harsh environments. So the idea of armed humanoid robots is still controversial and raising ethical questions about the role of artificial intelligence in warfare. While the technology is advancing quite fast these days, the experts are saying that the governments and regulators will need to carefully consider how such systems are used in the future. Oh boy, it's an interesting read. Have a look at the story online. Coming up next, we see what's happening with Sam Altman at OpenAI, who files for an IPO before we head out. So don't go away. I'm Chops, and this is Where We Love Music. Welcome to 99FM. This is The Night Live.

0: You're listening to 99FM. It's Chopsy with you. Thanks for joining me. Now, one of the world's most talked about artificial intelligence companies could soon become a public company. We're talking OpenAI. They've just filed for an IPO, potentially opening the door for everyday investors to own a piece of the AI revolution. I can't wait. And that's it for me, Chops. It's time for me to head on out of here. Before I do, we're going to talk quickly about SpaceX and the stock market and just compare it to OpenAI. So don't go away. One more conversation and book out. This is 99FM and you're listening to the place where we love music. Don't go away.
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is 99 FM. It's Chopsy with you. It's that time for me to head on out. Thanks for riding along with me, and thanks for keeping it exclusively 99 FM. Now, we were talking about OpenAI, who's about to go public, and it gives us a chance to own a piece of the AI revolution. Now, while we're on OpenAI, we're also having a look at what Elon Musk is doing, because he's also mixed up in that world. Well, now we're talking SpaceX. And for years, investing in SpaceX was only possible for those wealthy institutions and individuals, especially the insiders, right? Well, now that's about to change, because Elon Musk's space company is preparing for one of the most anticipated stock market debuts in history, in the same way that Sam Altman's OpenAI is doing the same. We could all become owners of AI vehicles. Isn't that exciting for you? Well, it certainly is for me. It's time for me to say goodbye. Thanks for joining me. That's all for tonight. Thanks for keeping it 99 FM. And that's where I leave it today. Thanks for spending part of your day with me. If you've enjoyed the show, well, we'll be back again tomorrow, and this time around at 6:35, we'll bring you another podcast, and this time it's all about Africa and what we can offer as the continent. So stay with me. That's it for me, Chops, and the entire team behind me on 99 FM. Have a fantastic evening. Stay safe, and we'll do it all again tomorrow, same time, same vibe. For now, from me, Chops, it's good night.

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